0: I guess that would be Illinois.
1: It's tough when you get to Illinois because the speed limit is, that is where the, slower.
0: Is that where the Bears are going to build the new stadium or close by?
2: That's what they're saying. It's in Hammond. I'm like 15 minutes away from Hammond.
0: So. Oh, okay. Now I got you.
1: So you Bears or Colts guy?
2: Bears fan. Everybody over there is a Bears fan.
0: Oh, boy.
1: I figured. I mean, you got to be.
0: You just struck a nerve with anger.
1: No, it's all good. I liked whoever paid me. Now nobody does. So.
0: What about the offensive line, man? I tell you, Trevor Locke. We were talking earlier with McNeil, Nathan, and Lauk Jones. Not that the whole line didn't perform admirably, but early in the game, those first few touchdown drives, you were running a lot. Trevor, Leighton Jones, Cale Winner was getting out there. Man, that was impressive to watch those guys.
2: Absolutely. We got our O-line second to none. They really made our job easy today, really every game. We can't do it without them. Also our receivers, our tight ends, everybody's pitching in, throwing in blocks. But, they definitely make us look good out there, for sure.
1: What's that battle in practice? Because I see, you know, you guys, you're running back this room is very aggressive. They're downhill. They're tough. And I see these linebackers, depth as well, too. Downhill, tough, aggressive. How's that battle in practice?
2: It's intense. Camp, we were getting after it all camp. We got a great defense. That's no secret. But we also have a really good offense. So, really, it's kind of like an iron sharpens iron mentality. Yeah. We're both making each other better, both sides of the ball. So, it's a lot of fun.
1: I'm sure Lester and Phil never argue. I'm sure they just get along perfectly in those situations.
2: Yeah.
0: Yeah. Well, you've been here for Liddell. You've been here for Omar. And now Jay Norvell, the running backs coach. You know, they're all very similar in ways. What do you like about Jay's approach to teaching the game from behind the quarterback?
2: I like his he brings a lot of energy to the room. He brings a different perspective, him being a prior head coach. He brings a different perspective to the room just in what head coaches are looking for when we get the ball. And really, it's just another learning opportunity. I've learned a lot from Coach Betts and Coach Omar, so I'm just excited to learn more from our new coach.
0: Is this team ready for the Big Ten schedule?
2: I think so. We gotta clean stuff up. We can always work on getting better, but I like our odds, though, for sure.
0: Well, congratulations, young man, on a great game today. X, appreciate your time, and we'll talk during the week.
1: Proud of you, buddy.
2: Sounds good. Thank you, guys.
0: Yeah, Xavier Williams, what a day. I know his head coach loves the way he performed, and we'll hear from Kirk next. But our Old Dominion, best in the game, brought to you by Old Dominion Freight Line. Old Dominion Freight Line works hard to be the best in their game and proud to support those striving to be the best in theirs. And how can you argue with Nathan McNeil and Xavier Williams today? Our Old Dominion best of the best, and there were plenty. Xavier, 6 carries, 151 yards. Nathan McNeil, 12 attempts, 111 yards, 5 touchdowns between the two of them. Coach Ferentz joins us now from the Iowa locker room. We know you like to run the football, and to think, we keep forgetting to think, Kamari wasn't even available today. Kirk, it's hard to divide those minutes up, but boy, do they look good.
3: Yeah, really pleased with all three of the guys. They did a good job, really good job, and you know, we knew Kamari well. We didn't know 100%, but midweek we knew, you know, it was going to be tough for him to make this game. So, you know, it's next man in, literally next man in. And, you know, we always remind the guys it provides an opportunity. Hate to have anybody out of the game, but it provides opportunity for whoever's going to step in. And I think all three guys really did a great job. And happy for all three of them, certainly. But in Xavier's case, you know, he's been hampered a little bit. And even asked him, I think Monday or Tuesday, I asked him, you know, where do you, how would you rate yourself? And I hate doing that with a player. Right. But I was curious, you know, just to see what he was thinking. And it was not 100%, but I was teasing him afterwards. I said, it looks like he might be 100% now. So he's feeling a little bit better.
1: First game 40-0, third game 55-0. It's hard to do. It's hard to score that many points. It's hard to shut a team out, no matter who you're playing. What does that kind of show with this group of guys?
3: I'm not sure I could have predicted it, and or would you expect it, to your point. And, I mean, first of all, the most obvious surprising thing is we are so bad typically when our second defense goes in. I mean, we for us to get a shutout, it's like a miracle, and it's happened twice now. So that part's kind of entertaining a little bit, but it's encouraging because see some good things from the younger guys out there. But this one today, I really didn't see it coming, Pat. You know, just – Sometimes, you know, things just fall in place. Not often, but every now and then you get in a game like this and it just snowballs a little bit. And I don't think it's a reflection of you and I at all. I think they're a better team than they showed today. And I know they're well coached. So they'll go on and have a good year. But yeah, I just didn't see this one coming.
0: Coach, we didn't see three 100-yard rushers in the same game coming either. No. But Xavier and Nathan we had on here just a few minutes ago, and then you throw in Braden Jackson. You talk about legacy players, son of the great Fred Jackson,
3: yep.
0: 422 rushing yards. But, of course, I was wrong. Back in 1983, when you were the offensive line coach, at Kinnick against Minnesota.
3: It had to be Minnesota.
0: Yeah. Eddie Phillips with 172 yards, Owen Gill with 104, and Norm Granger with 128. That's quite a trio, too.
3: That's not a bad group of guys right there, and you can check my memory on this, but I'm pretty sure the first play of the game was an 80-yard touchdown. We ran a toss sweep. I can't remember if it was left or right. Doesn't matter, but I think Eddie just took it right down. I think it was in front of our bench, actually, to the left. The offense is left, but if I'm not mistaken, I think it was an 80-yard run. I think he was on touch, so that got off to a good start.
0: Yeah, and you did today too. 5 possessions, 5 touchdowns, and you know the first few before you started substituting freely, Trevor Locke was spectacular. You're gonna love that on tape. Leighton Jones, Cale Winter, and then on the comeback throw to McNeil, Peeper and Dotzler were terrific on protecting Hank as he rolled out. You've got to be really pleased. I mean, we've been singing George Barnett's praises, but you got to be really pleased with the way those young guys have come along.
3: Yeah, I really am. And I think we said in preseason that it's probably a little different situation than maybe a couple years ago. We've got a little bit more veteran presence now in the room. And I'm fully appreciate and understand we only had 2 returning starters, but my point is the 3 guys that are playing, the guys you just mentioned that haven't started, have been in the program. So they've been coached in the system, and they've got the physical maturity where they're capable. So the big thing for them is they had to go out and do it with some precision and, you know, experience some success. And I think all 3 of them are doing it. And it's a good start. It's kind of our whole team right now. It's a good start, but we still have a lot of room for improvement and growth if we'll do things right.
0: Okay, brain teaser here. Who was the offensive line in 1983 when Phillips ran for 172, Gill for 104, and Norm for 128, Norm Granger? Sindlinger, was he at center?
3: No, you're early on him. So that was Joel Hilgenberg.
0: Okay. Joel was at center. He could play guard, too.
3: He was at center. He had John Ault, left tackle, Joe Lavelles, right tackle.
0: Ooh.
3: John Rilke from Durant, right guard. Maybe 6 foot, tougher than nails.
0: Oh,
3: and then Tim Hubcap Hanna was our left guard from Forest City.
0: I was going to say Waverly. Tim was from Forest City.
3: Forest City, yep.
0: Boy, I'm not asking him any trivia questions again. You'd win the contest.
3: That's about the only trivia I could win, quite frankly.
0: So, Hilgenberg, let's see. Yeah, Jay was
3: Joel. That was Joel.
0: Jay was a little earlier. Okay,
3: yep.
0: That's right. Okay.
3: I never got to coach him until Cleveland.
0: Well, my point in all this is, you know, the names change, but it's, as you like to say, you build from the inside out in that offensive line. I mean, George has done a great job with the development of those kids.
3: Well, I'm not very smart, but yeah, if you can do a good job up front with your offense and same thing on defense, it sure gives you help. And it allows guys like Pat Anger to roam around and hit people and make tackles. Same thing, you know, goes both ways. So anytime you've got some guys that can do the job up front, that sure helps on both sides.
1: How about Hank? 12 for 12 today, 153 yards, 2 TDs. That's a pretty good day for the guy.
3: You got to be happy for him. Yeah, I thought he just looked really in control out there and made a lot of good decisions and did a lot of good things. And, he seems to get a little bit better with every opportunity. So good to see. And good to get Heck in there. And even Jimmy at the end, we weren't going to throw the ball there at the end. But, I thought all of those guys look good out there. And certainly good to get those guys some experience and reps.
0: Let me ask you about Jay Norvell. We talked with the running backs, of course, about Liddell and Omar and what they brought to the table. What stands out about Jay? He's coached every position, head coach. What stands out about him in terms of running backs?
3: You know, he was quite a story as a player. In my mind, speaking of 83, 84, 85, and I was just telling somebody the story about, like, you know, he didn't play for 4 years. He and I got here in 81 and not only went from being a first-year starter to a team MVP and all Big Ten selection and team captain on the Rose Bowl team. So he's a great story as a player.

0: players, and the players just really respond to him really well. So great first-class human being. He's been a great addition to our staff, and he's certainly doing a great job with those running backs.
1: Three games through, some big wins. Obviously, a tough game against Iowa State. A lot of adversity there they overcame. What have you learned about this team through three games?
0: That's kind of what I told him right after the game, Pat. I said, to me, it's been 3 weeks now where we've prepared well, and we've showed up ready to go. And, really, it's as simple as that. That's what the game kind of gets down to. You've got to prepare. You've got to put the work in, and then you've got to really compete as hard as you can. And if you do that, you can live with the results. But when you don't do that, it's hard. It's really hard. Yep. And so far, so good. And we still are a young team, and I think we're getting good leadership. That'll grow if we just keep doing things right. But really pleased with the development of the team so far, knowing that, we still got three quarters of the season in front of us.
2: Well, Coach, Fox TV was having fun showing a video of you and Tom Moore standing next to each other late in the game, and you rarely smile during a game, but you and Tom were having a chuckle, I'm sure, about several things. But what's it like having the Hall of Famer, the four-time Super Bowl champion, as an analyst and kind of helping you guide the quarterbacks on the sideline?
0: It's awesome. And he's seen everything. Literally has seen everything. Sometimes a couple times for a lot of weird stuff. But he's just got a great perspective and a good feel for things. And he's been great every day just with.
2: Oop, you there, Kirk? Kirk, Coach, are you there? Oh, well, sorry about that. That hasn't.
1: It was just
2: before.
1: Getting good.
2: Oh,
1: it was,
2: man, I was about to. Well, what were you and Tom talking about? I don't knowing Tom, he was telling him a joke.
1: Yeah,
2: probably. But well, we appreciate Coach Ferentz as always. We got Kirk back.
0: Yep, I think I'm back here.
2: Sorry, I don't know what happened there.
0: I think we got a loose
1: anticipation
0: cable here.
1: Is killing us now. Now I really got to know what Tom said.
0: I can't remember what the punchline was, but anyway, it was. He was sharing something.
2: Well,
0: was pretty
2: said
0: good.
2: He always has a great perspective on things, he's only developed Tom Brady and Peyton Manning and others.
0: you think about the quarterbacks and the receivers he's worked with in his career.
1: Insane, dude.
0: It's pretty impressive going back to Bradshaw and Stallworth and Swan, all Hall of Famers, and then taking it right through, Fitzgerald in Arizona. He's seen so many things, done so many things, and just has the really best teachers I've been around, the best coaches I've been around, have a way of making it understandable and fairly simple, and he does that. I mean, just like nobody else.
2: He played for Evie, right?
0: Evie Seskey. Mm-hmm. Yeah, that's why he wanted to come down. We heard Evie at a banquet somewhere with his dad, and told his dad, "I want to play for that man."
2: And
0: that's how it ended up working out.
2: Great story, Coach. Final thing for you on to Michigan. Kyle Whittingham in his first year. I mean, he's had a Hall of Fame career at Utah, but what style does he like to throw at you?
0: I got no idea. I mean, we haven't,
2: Yeah.
0: Our staff, I mean, we've looked at him, but in the offseason, the defense coordinators from BYU, a really good program, and then Utah has been an outstanding program. And I've only met Kyle one time now, but I've admired him from quite from a distance. Mm-hmm. Probably for over a decade. I think he's been one of the best coaches in college football in my mind. And we already know what kind of talent and ability their players have. So you combine those two things. There's no doubt what we're walking into. It's going to be a big, big challenge next week. But that's conference football, and that's just how it is. So we'll look forward to it.
2: Kirk, thanks for your time as always. Appreciate
0: thanks, guys.
2: It.
1: Congrats, Coach.
0: Thank you.
2: 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Iowa 55, UNI the final. UNI nothing. That's the final.

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0: Brown sets up the screen to Estringa. 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
10: 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Other scores from the Big Ten last night. Number 6, Ohio State beat Kent State 59-3. It was number 14, Penn State. Big, easy win over Buffalo 55-13. Minnesota beat Akron 41-7. Wisconsin over Eastern Michigan 54-10. Illinois pounded Southern Illinois 48-10. And USC got by Rutgers. It was a good game, 42-35. The final, Trojans take it down. And Michigan with a 52-17 win over UTEP. Indiana in action against Western Kentucky and doing damage through the air.
11: Man in motion's Chandler. Here's the snap back. Josh wants to throw it. Does throw it. Caught by Davian Chandler. He's going to go down to the 5 and into the end zone.
10: That's voice of the Hoosiers, Don Fisher, with the call. 38-0, Indiana over Western Kentucky. Right now, Nebraska leads North Dakota 14-0. It's Washington up on Eastern Washington 14-10. Right now, Michigan State trails number 3 Notre Dame 10-0. Northwestern and Colorado are scoreless, and Virginia Tech leads Maryland 7-0. The late game, UCLA hosting Purdue. In the top 25 last night, number 5 Miami, a 33-20. Win over Wake Forest. Number 13, Texas Tech survived. Number 22, Houston, 28-26. Today, Georgia beat Arkansas 45-14. It was Louisville taking down SMU 41-31. Number 9, Texas A&M. Well, here's an upset. Kentucky, and here's the game winner.
12: Handoff straight ahead. Touchdown, Kentucky, as Baxter stays upright into the end zone.
10: Now, 31-21 was the final. Right now, Alabama leads Florida State 40-28. Missouri and Troy tied at 10. LSU is trailing Ole Miss 3-0 early on. Oklahoma and New Mexico are scoreless. Virginia leads West Virginia 14-7 in the Duke's Mayo Classic. And Tennessee up 7-0 on Kennesaw State. Number 1, Texas leads University of Texas San Antonio 7-0. And one more game to report. Iowa State beats Bowling Green 55-7. The ground attack in full effect.
13: 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Touchdown, Aiden Floor, 61-yard touchdown run.
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20: Hawkeyes are 3-0 for the first time since 2023. And for the 11th time under head coach Kirk Ferentz, as the Hawkeyes notch their second shutout, 55-0 over Northern Iowa today. The Hawkeyes rushed for 422 yards. That's seventh most in program history. And the second most in a game under Ferentz, the most since 2019 when they ran for 644 against Middle Tennessee. I should say total offense of 644. And the 422 yards rushing by the Hawks, the most under Kirk Ferentz. And, you know, that's 28 years, Pat. This was more impressive than it might look like in the paper tomorrow.
21: Yeah, I mean, I think just the fact that they're ready to go, they're executing, they prepare well. It's tough to do week in and week out, and this group has done it, especially, you know, a group we talked about going into the season being very young and inexperienced. It just shows they have a maturity and a preparedness, you know, that they should be very proud of, and hopefully it continues.
20: And on the flip side, the Iowa defense allowed 155 yards of total offense, and for the second week in a row, just 9 first downs.
21: Wow. I mean, I would love to see, you know, quarterbacks' stats against us the last 3 weeks. I mean, they're probably averaging less than 100 yards or right around 100 yards for passing yards. So they've done a really good job stopping the run and stopping the pass. I love, just from our first string to our third string, how hard they play, how fast they play, the intensity that they play with. And, yeah, they're flying around. I've been having a lot of fun watching them.
20: Well, the Hawks literally played everybody today and went at 55-0. Let's hear the thoughts, the perspective on this defeat from UNI head coach Todd Stepsis in the locker room a little bit ago.
22: Okay. Not much of an opening statement. There wasn't a whole lot we did. We were embarrassed today, but at the same time, we knew we had a tall task in front of us. You know, watching the tape, I think I mentioned it during the week, that was one of the best teams I've seen on film. I thought fundamentally all three phases, there's a reason why they're, you know, a top team in the country and the top conference in the country right now. And so we needed to come out more aggressive, and we didn't. And, you know, so I told the team, you know, nothing really changes, you know, after today. Is we have the opportunity to improve. We have an opportunity to learn a tough lesson when you get your butt kicked. And so, you know, how we move forward, how we respond is really all that I care about. So, again, our guys are disappointed in their performance. I'm disappointed that we didn't give Iowa a better game. But at the same time, I know we got a lot of football left. And so, you know, we got to, you know, go back to the drawing board tomorrow. We got to, you know, let it hurt and let it sting for 24 hours. And then we're going to turn the page. We're going to move on. We're going to see how we can get better and play better next week.
23: Coach, were you surprised, at least maybe offensively, how they just ran the ball?
22: Yeah, you know, that was – anytime a team can run it like that, you're going to have a hard time. And, you know, I thought we had – you know, some answers drawn up and schemed up, but, you know, at the same time, you know, they're just so well coached. They've got some backs that can make the first guy miss. And, you know, again, you know, if you're not getting 2.5 guys there at a time, it's going to be hard to stop them. And they were staying attached to our defenders. So, yeah, I got to give them a ton of credit for being really great at running the ball. And it's going to pay dividends for them. They're going to be able to do it to a lot of teams. But, yeah, I mean, that first drive, you know, how they, you know, ran it just really at will, and you know, it just was you know, first down after first down. We couldn't even get him to second downs. I knew it was going to be a tough sledding on defense, and unless we answered very quickly on offense, it was going to be a long day.
23: In the big picture, these games are critically important for FCS programs for the paycheck as much as anything. In the past, whether it's the portal or whatever, it's made this kind of there's an imbalance there that maybe wasn't there a decade ago or something. Is it fair, in some ways that FCS programs need to play these games in order, when you see the disparity.
22: It's a great question. I've always welcomed the opportunity to play anybody anywhere, and so the landscape has changed a little bit, and yeah, there may be a little bit more of a gap from the top to the next tier. And so when I say the top, you think about those Power Four conferences that have a lot of resources, and then everybody else is kind of there, and so there's a bigger gap, but at the same time, I know our players look forward to these opportunities. And so while it might be a David versus Goliath kind of thing, there's some great stories about some amazing upsets that happen. And I'm more than willing to continue to swing the hammer and try again, against another big school next year.
1: How's Jackson feeling? He took a lot of pretty hard hits.
22: Yeah. He could have gone back out there, but at the end of the day, just at that point in the game, really at halftime, the game was over, and so for us, let's get some of our other guys in there. Let's make sure we preserve our players, and again, I think we're going to be fine because we've got a good league. We've got another tough opponent coming next week, and we got him at home, which is great. But he's going to be fine, and just wanted to make sure that he stayed that way.
1: Tyler, you said you got to let it sting. Your predecessor had said something similar. I'm curious, what do you do to balance letting it sting and making sure your guy, letting it hurt for that 24 hours while balancing it with, you don't want your guys to get too down on themselves because there's still a long conference season ahead?
22: Yeah, we won't let them. That's a coaching thing, so we'll let it sting for, 24-hour rule is what we have, so whether it's you're feeling good after a win or you're hurting after a loss like this one, we're gonna let that, but then we're not gonna let them stay in the outhouse. We're gonna show them things that they did well, opportunities to improve, how we plan to do that as a team, and move forward. And again, our team has been very resilient and been able to handle a lot of stuff that's been thrown at them. So they're not going to let one moment define them. And I think that's something that we have to continue to preach to our team, that hey, this game, this result, it's just this is where we're at in the moment in time. It doesn't define who we are. It doesn't define what our future is going to be. The only thing that we can do is respond the next day in a positive way and, again, look to learn the lessons that we need to.
20: UNI coach Todd Stepsis. Pat, I like the guy. I think I know he's a heck of a coach. What he did at Drake and just his second year at UNI. They got Illinois State at home next week, a 4 o'clock game on Saturday, and then North Dakota comes to town. Not North Dakota State, but North Dakota the following week. Then they're at Youngstown, at Southern Illinois. They got some games they can definitely win. I like Jackson Daly. He didn't have much of a chance today, but they've got good talent there, and I like him as a coach. I really do.
21: I agree. I think he's a great leader, and you could tell by how he answered some questions that I probably wouldn't have asked. But I was very, very impressed with him. I think he's been through a lot as a head coach already in his young tenure, and I think that he's got the guys playing hard. It was a tough day today. They were definitely outmatched. They were 100% outmatched. But they kept fighting. They kept going for it. I mean, it was fourth quarter, and start of the third quarter. They're down by however many points, and they're still trying to throw the ball. They're still trying to get something going. And I like what he says. I like what he stands for. I think he does a good job representing the state, and I obviously wish him the best for the rest of the year.
20: Yeah, I mean, as for the question of should FCS teams be playing FBS teams. I like his answer there.
21: Well,
20: absolutely.
21: I agree.
20: Swing the hammer, as he said. Now, whether or not that's going to happen going forward, we'll see, because with the assuming they expand the college football playoffs, which we know will happen, and get rid of the conference championships, then most of what allows you to either as a wild card or elsewhere get into the playoffs will be based on your strength of schedule.
21: Yeah, for sure. Yeah,
20: and that's unfortunate, but no, it is what it is.
21: Yeah, no, I get it, and it's also tough too. I think one of the things that's tough, if a guy from UNI right now has a really good year, well, what's going to happen? Somebody's going to pay him, and he's going to end up somewhere else.
20: For sure.
21: It's kind of unfortunate. So, in a school like that, you're going to have to be kind of rebuilding every single year, and you kind of have to understand that. Like, hey, you coach a guy up really well, you develop him well, he has a good year, and then he's out. And I like Coach Stepsis. I think he's a great coach, and he's had a lot of success, obviously, like you said, at Drake, and I'm looking forward to following his career.
20: The Hawkeye offense scored on its first five possessions, five touchdowns off five possessions to start the game. And as to Coach Stepsis' comment, it was over in the first half. The last time Iowa scored on five consecutive possessions was in the 2019 Holiday Bowl victory over USC. And, man, did I enjoy,
21: oh, that was great.
20: Did I enjoy that call.
21: That was a great one.
20: Night. Nathan Stanley. I mean, it was this USC team was talented. But the Hawks just throttled them from the start, controlled the game, especially big second half.
21: They got these hands. They got these hands, didn't they?
20: Yeah,
21: they didn't want them.
20: I think Stanley threw five touchdown passes.
21: Heck
20: in that
21: game. That was fun, man. Gosh, yeah. That was fun.
20: That was a great game. Amir Smith Marset. Yep. I think he had a kick return or a punt return for a touchdown. Anyway, the Hawks match it today with a 55-0 win over UNI. When we come back, we'll hear from quarterback Hank Brown, who had quite the day here on the Hawkeye Radio Network. This is Hawkeye Football from Learfield.
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4: Mm.
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34: 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It's better over here.
20: It's third down and inches for the first down, a yard and a half for the touchdown. And here comes Nathan McNeil. And he does cross the goal line. That's a touchdown, Iowa. Touchdown, Nathan McNeil. Hawkeyes, it's just one of their red zone trips, courtesy of Case IH. Hawks left everything out on the field today in the Case IH Red Zone Recap was all theirs as they scored on their first five possessions to take a 42-0 halftime lead and win it going away 55-0. Welcome back to the T-Mobile postgame show. Here in Iowa City, game day hits different. T-Mobile keeps Hawk fans connected on the largest, fastest, most advanced 5G network, helping your Hawkeyes swarm on America's best network. T-Mobile, it's better over here. And over here is the Case IH Red Zone, where the Hawks made four trips into red zone land and scored on all four. Touchdowns on all four. A McNeil two-yard rush that you just heard. Addison Estrenga on that tight end screen, 14 yards that and a touchdown. That made it 21-0. Xavier Williams' 16-yard run made it 35-0. 10 minutes left to go in the first half. And then with inside a minute to go until halftime, the Hawks polished off a 90-yard drive on a Nathan McNeil 12-yard run. It was 42-0 at that point, and the Hawkeyes go on to win it 55-0. 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Go Hawks. Thank you, Case IH. You being a great defensive player, what does that do to a defense when your offense scores on its first? I mean, let's just say the first three possessions, you're up 21-0.
21: Yeah, I mean, it says, hey, we can pin our ears back, and we can go, and we can be aggressive. You know, you get so worried about, hey, you know, we're not going to get beat deep, do this. You know, you're going to play it safe, but hey, let's go. We're going to be aggressive. Our offense would score. But honestly, you know, in 2009, Rick did. You know, a lot of the times he'd start off with a pick six. And we always kind of like that because, you know, or not a pick six, but a pick because, hey, it's more TV time for us. I want some TV time. I want to get there on the field. Sometimes you let them get a first down just so then you can get some more TV time. Take your helmet off. You know, all the girls are looking at you, seeing how pretty your face is.
20: Well, you haven't broken a sweat.
21: No. Well, you know me. I sweat eating food.
20: What am I thinking?
21: But, no, when you got an offense you can trust and you know that you can kind of pin your ears back and go, it's huge for a defense, man.
20: Quarterback Hank Brown was a big part of that quick start and that incredible first half. Hank completed 12 of 12 passes for 153 yards and two touchdowns. Brown is the second Iowa quarterback to finish with a perfect completion ratio, perfect completion percentage, joining
21: Rick Stanzi,
20: Brad Banks.
21: Wow, pretty good.
20: Pretty close.
21: Pretty good.
20: Brad was 10 for 10 for 197 yards against Northwestern in 2002.
21: He was so good, man.
20: Oh, he was unbelievable.
21: Great guy, too.
20: Brown is the first Iowa quarterback to complete his first 12 passes in a game since?
21: Rick Stanzi.
20: C.J. Beathard. you and Stanzi are good
21: Rick
20: friends.
21: Rick Stanzi's the GOAT, you know.
20: C.J. Beathard had 15 straight completions to start the game against North Texas back in 2015. CJ, wasn't he the honorary captain last week?
21: He was here last week. He might have talked to the guys.
20: Oh, no. I love CJ.
21: He's a great
20: dude. What a player. What a young guy he is. Back to Hank Brown. Let's get back to present day. He's with our Rob Brooks in the Hawkeye locker room.
0: Hank, one of the impressive things about this team so far this year is the fast starts and able to do that again tonight. What was kind of the key to get going early?
2: Yeah, you know, I think it obviously takes all 11 guys to be on the same page to be able to start fast. And just big props to the men up front, the offensive line tonight, just going out there and dominating, you know, forcing their will on our opponent and being able to just move the ball at our own will. And so it was exciting, you know, being able to have that fast start, and we want to continue that moving forward.
0: Yeah. Rhythm, execution, lead a part of that as well?
2: For sure, yeah. You know, I think just being able to have rhythm, being able, you know, our young running back stepped in a ton and did a really good job, as well as just, you know, obviously we got some explosive receivers out there, and, you know, they're a threat deep, and so we were getting some deep coverage and being able to check down and stay in front of the chains.
0: Spreading the ball around, that's been something that's worked out well so far this year, and able to do it again, talking about all those different weapons that you have at different positions.
2: Yeah, you know, it's a huge blessing to be able to have a bunch of different weapons like that and be able to spread the ball around. You know, typically when you don't and you only have a few guys, you know, you got to get those playmakers the ball. And obviously tonight we showed that we have a lot of weapons at different positions and a lot of depth. So,
0: ever heard of a game where you got three rushers over 100 yards?
2: I have not.
0: Tough to do.
2: That's very tough to do. And that's just a compliment to these young guys, but as well as offensive line, just, you know, creating holes and dominating.
0: The deep balls, what's the key to completing those?
2: Yeah, you know, I think practice, repetition, you know, they're going to give us different coverages to where we're going to be able to take those shots. And, you know, there weren't a ton tonight, just given what the defense was giving us and being able to, you know, I think that's something that Coach Moore actually loves, is being able to take our checkdowns when we have them and when the coverage, you know, tells us to check it down, when they're playing soft, and give us those guys in the flat, just being able to take it and stay in front of the chance.
0: Difference in this offense today versus the first quarter against the Huskies, improvements?
2: For sure. I think just being able to, kind of like I said, you know, first down offense, being able to stay up and create positive situations for offense, not get ourselves in tough third downs, but then also, you know, just coming out firing and, you know, having all 11 guys executing at the same time, being able to start fast, for sure.
0: Ready for the Big Ten?
2: Oh, yeah. I'm excited. It's going to be really fun.
0: Hey, appreciate it.
2: Awesome. Thank you.
20: Well, he was spot on today. No matter what the defense gave Hank Brown today, he didn't miss. Every time he swung 12 for 12, it's got to drive a defense crazy.
21: For sure. He's a very accurate quarterback that you can't really get into his head. I mean, he's developed a lot of poise out there and a lot of confidence, and you can see everybody, you know, really believing in him, really following him, and very impressed with him and happy for him. And, you know, looking forward to watching him progress through the season.
20: Hawk fans, with tonight's victory by the Hawks, you win 6 free wings for the next 2 days.
21: Oh, yeah.
20: Pat Anger, at any Iowa Buffalo Wild Wings location. 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And we're going to come right back. We wind down our T-Mobile postgame show after this on the Hawkeye Radio Network. 55-0, the Hawks defeat Northern Iowa. 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
20: 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Well, when you're heavily favored and you're trying to live up to that standard of Iowa football, particularly with a running game, you start the contest, you run over your best player. You don't literally run over him. You run behind him.
21: Absolutely.
20: And that guy today was shocking. Scoop, Trevor Lauk, the 6'5", 315-pound junior from Indianapolis, Ron Colley High School. Trevor has been... Man, he has been so solid since he stepped on campus. And usually your left tackle is your best man on that front. And did he perform, and did they run behind him a lot? The Hawks did in that first five possessions, certainly the first two or three when they were getting control of it.
21: He's so tough. And you forget that this is just his second year starting. He's played like a veteran since he first stepped on campus and first got that starting role. He's a great player, great kid, and a great representative of that talented offensive line history.
20: And then you add in another Hoosier State native, Leighton Jones at left guard.
21: Indiana boys on the left.
20: I mean, he's taken over for Big Bo, Bo Stevens, Cale Winter. Let's see, who did we have at center last year? Oh,
21: guy Logan named Jones.
20: Another Jones. Logan Jones, Cale Winter, man, I tell you, they're running off that left side today was a thing of beauty.
21: Yeah, those guys are tough. And one of the things with them, you know, a lot of these linemen, they're strong, they're big, all that stuff. Well, these guys are mean, too. When you can add that meanness in there and that grittiness, that's when you really have a really good player.
20: Well, the defense was mean all day. It's easy to slight the defense when your offense scores 55. But let's not forget they pitched a shutout. Now, everybody played. And one guy who stuck out to me in that backfield was Jacob Wallace of Upper Marlboro, Maryland. He had a pick, and he really performed well. He will hit you. We've gotten a lot of great defensive backs out of the great state of Maryland down through the years. We'll mention a couple of them after we hear Rob Brooks with Jacob Wallace, defensive back, cornerback in the Hawkeye locker room.
4: Jacob, what did Coach Parker talk to you getting into this game, and obviously a quick start for this defense?
10: You know, Coach Parker always emphasizes, you know, just the little things, you know, tough, physical, smart, just making sure we're all on the same page, make sure we're communicating. It's the same message every single week.
4: Third down, three out of 15 for you and I, the importance for this defense to get off the field quickly.
10: Yeah, it's definitely important. You know, we're always trying to get the ball back to our offense because, you know, they're going to make big plays. So we just always, that's our goal, get the ball back to our offense.
4: Plenty of turnovers all through the first three games. You got one today. Walk me through that play.
10: Oh, that play was amazing. You know, I was just playing my coverage. I turned around, and the ball was just right there. It just felt like I was going to get a rebound again, like I was playing basketball.
4: First three games, you go back to the first game against the Huskies to finish off against the Panthers. What has this defense improved upon here in the first 3 weeks of the season?
10: We're definitely getting more comfortable with each other, you know, because we got a lot of new guys. So we're definitely communicating more, making sure we're all on the same page and stuff like that.
0: Also, you talk about opportunity. A lot of guys got to play, show what they can do, and that makes competition in practice and games and the whole team better, doesn't it?
10: Yeah, it definitely does. You know, it was fun watching our guys. You know, even Rashad Godfrey, shout out to him. He got his first pick, too, so we was both excited on the sideline.
0: Now it's time for the Big Ten season, and that's a little extra emphasis and a fun time of year, isn't it?
10: Yes, sir, for sure. We're just going to enjoy this one tonight and take one game at a time when it comes to Big Ten play.
0: All right, Jake, appreciate your time.
10: Thank you.
20: Jacob Wallace with our Robbie Brooks. Thank you, Rob. Great work as usual in the Hawkeye locker room. Cornerback, talk about a football factory or basketball factory, too. Damatha High School, just outside D.C. Upper Marlboro, Maryland. I bring that up, Pat Anger, because not only have you played with some great talents out of Maryland, but historically, the Hawks have done well recruiting out there. Devontae Young, Miles Taylor, Nico Law, Jordan Lomax on this year's team, Tyler Brown, the transfer from JMU, Anthony Hawkins out of Villanova, and Jacob Wallace. Keep them coming from the great state of Chesapeake Bay in Maryland.
21: You know, those guys from out east in general, you know you're going to get gritty, tough guys that want to work hard, that aren't afraid to fight. And we've had a lot of success out there. And those type of guys, they fit in really well in the Iowa football program.
20: Not only do they have great crab cakes mm-hmm. out of Maryland, they got terrific football players, and we'll keep taking them, please. All right. Before we say goodnight, let's pause 10 seconds for station identification here on the Hawkeye Radio Network. 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Michigan next week. Here comes the Big Ten. Did I hear 2:30?
21: Yep, start time 2:30 Central.
20: Iowa at Michigan, the Big House. Six figures in attendance. We'll be on there around 12:30 with our pregame coverage here on the Hawkeye Radio Network. Final again tonight from Iowa City. Hawks 55, Northern Iowa nothing. Iowa's 3-0 headed to conference play. Thanks to Pat Anger, as always, to Rob Brooks on the sidelines for his reports all day long. Our engineer producer has been Corey Sheets. John Swisher is on the stats and spotting statistical information all day long. Thank you so much. I'm Gary Dolphin. Final score of the Hawks. Well, wait a minute. How could I forget Pat Anger's last bit of the next slice? Pizza Ranch. Pizza Ranch. We look ahead to Michigan with the score, where you can score big on game day with food from Pizza Ranch, whether you're tuning in from home or right at Kinnick Stadium. Pizza Ranch, the favorite pizza of the Iowa Hawkeyes. You've crashed helmets many times with Michigan.
21: Oh yeah, yeah. And today, you know, they got the offense rolling. They did trail UTEP twice in the first half before scoring 38 unanswered. And Underwood threw for 223 yards, two scores, and they got multiple backs involved in the running game. They're 3-0, about a second away from being 2-1. after close wins over Western Michigan and Oklahoma. But one thing you got to keep an eye on too is their stud running back Jordan Marshall. He left today's mm-hmm. game with a leg injury.
20: Oh, is that right?
21: But you know they've got some guys. You know they got some guys, and they're going to be really well coached. Coach talked about how much he's admired Coach Whittingham. You've got a great coaching staff, and you've got guys with a bunch of talent and ability. So we're walking into a tough game. I know our guys are going to be well prepared and ready for it, and really looking forward to going up there to Ann Arbor.
20: 12:30 pregame, 2:30 kick. We'll talk from Ann Arbor next Saturday afternoon. Iowa beats UNI 55-0. Good night from Iowa City. 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

0: Phones are open. 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Find out what's going on in the world tonight. 85 Liveline. Hello. What do you want to hear?
1: Anything from Lady Gaga.
0: Oh, she's got so many great party songs. Of course, we're still celebrating because she just had her baby last week.
1: Oh, really? I didn't know that.
0: You didn't know Lady Gaga had a baby?
1: I did not know.
0: Yeah.
1: I don't really.
0: Baby Gaga.
1: Stuff like that.
0: And it's...
1: Oh, I didn't want to thank you.
0: The baby's name is Rose. It's a girl.
1: Oh, I'm going to have to look this up when I get home.
0: Yeah, it's all over the place. I thought for sure they'd call it Goo Goo Gaga. What's your name? Where are you calling from?
1: I'm Amber, and I am calling from Georgia.
0: Georgia, what town?

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time for the Lyrics in Reverse. My name's Mason. Here's how it works. We're going to play a short clip of a big hit song backwards. You just got to be first to call us, correctly identifying the title and the artist. Listen closely. It's from almost 20 years ago already. Oh, that's too easy. One more time. All right, the title.

0: 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Live line, what song was in reverse?
1: 1, 2, 3, 4. Forever by Chris Brown.
0: Oh, baby.
2: That's right.
0: You're the winner.

0: all the people camping.
1: Oh, it's so nice to have you back. I'm glad a bear didn't eat you.
0: That's so true.
1: What are your names? Where are you from?
0: Marissa, Edna, Kyle, Erica, Ace, and Molly. We're from Manchester.
1: New Hampshire. Congratulations. A Liveline trophy is coming to your house. I don't know who's going to get it, but you'll all have to fight over it, over the fire.
0: All right, sounds good.

0: Hello, live line. What do you want to hear?
1: Chicken Place, Wetter Weather.
0: Oh, by the neighborhood, of course. That song's really getting big now because it's that time of the year.
1: It's a great song.
0: Earlier tonight, we played Stick Season by Noah Kahan. We were talking about how these two songs are basically popular around the same part of the year.
1: Yeah, that's pretty accurate.
0: Really cooling down now. Are you wearing a sweater?
1: I am wearing a sweater.
0: What kind? What's on it?
1: Nothing. It's just a black sweater.
0: Maybe we should make some live line sweaters.
1: Yeah, you could.
0: What's your name? Where are you calling from?
1: Jubilee Rock Hair, Myrtle, South Dakota.
0: All right. Well, thanks for being on Live Line. Here's your song. After 13 years, it's still huge.
1: Okay, thank you.

0: 100.5, The Hawk. Hello, Liveline. What do you want to hear?
1: Do you guys have any Sabrina Carpenter songs?
2: No, I've never heard of her before.
1: Okay,
2: Is she new?
1: Do you have Stupid Song by Olivia Rodrigo?
2: Yeah, I can play that. In fact, I was just kidding about Sabrina Carpenter. We have all of her songs.
1: Oh, okay.
2: How about Espresso? Please, please, please. Taste, Bed Chem, Tears.
1: Could you play Espresso?
2: Yeah, we'll get that on. What's your name?
1: My name's Sophia.
2: Sophia, I guess this is kind of like a double request because we'll do Espresso now and we'll do Stupid Song in a little bit.
1: Yeah.
2: So, more for your money.
1: I'm calling from Utah.
2: What town?
1: Lehigh.
2: Near Salt Lake?
1: Yeah.
2: All right. And what are you doing tonight?
1: Nothing, really. Just hanging, chilling around.
2: All right. Well, let's go back to the summer of 24. Here's your song on Liveline.
1: Thank you. Bye.

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1: Steve Lacy. Oh, yeah. Lightline playing during the credits during Spider-Man Brand New Day, the biggest song of the biggest movie of 2026. Of course, Loser is one of the biggest songs of the year. Dracula, of course, the number one hit with Jenny. Choose in Texas, though. Undeniable. It's been out since October, almost a year now, and it went number one on Spotify in December. At the same time as all the Christmas music, it was crazy. Like, the top 49 songs were all Christmas, and then Ella Langley's just hanging in there in the top 10. Really unbelievable, and it's still our fifth most requested right now. And my name's Mason. Thank you for being here tonight. It's the last official Party Songs weekend of summer, so we hope you stay tuned. Some really, really good stuff on the way. Now, your chance to win, though.
2: Secret sound.
1: If you are first to call us, correctly identifying what this sound is, a clue, it's something being moved. Okay, there's your clue. But it's a very specific sound. Only one good answer. And again. If you know what that is, call now and win. 85 Liveline. That's 85 Liveline.

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13: A flood watch continues until 7 a.m. tomorrow. Cloudy skies expected tonight with a slight chance of thunderstorms. Lows level off around 56. Cloudy skies again tomorrow. Slight chance for showers. High temperatures reach up to 69. I'm meteorologist Carol Foster on 100.5 The Hawk. Currently, it's 63 degrees.

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8: Is it whipping open curtains?
9: Is it a trying?
0: And we still don't have a...

0: 5, the Hawk. Hello, Liveline.
1: Yeah, it's mostly calling for Secret Sound.
0: Yeah, what do you think it is?
1: Is it a shovel?
0: No, it's not a shovel. Good guess, though.
1: Not a shovel. Yeah, I have a request. Patty Rock by LFMO.
0: LOLOMG. Yeah, whatever it is, right?
1: Yeah.
0: Who's this?
1: Patty Rock and Phil.
0: Phil?
1: It's Phil, yes.
0: That's what I say to the attendant when I go to the gas station. Phil? Where are you calling from?
1: West Lebanon, New Hampshire.
0: What are you doing tonight?
1: Just driving home from the fair.
0: Yeah, how was it?
1: Yeah, it was good. You might know my wife as Heather. She won it last year, won it like 2 or 3 weeks ago.
0: Oh, she won the Secret Sound?
1: Yes.
0: Oh, very nice. Your prize should be there very, very soon. In that case, thanks for calling Lifeline.
1: No problem, thank you. Shake that. 100.

0: waiting all week for this moment. You're in a better place now. 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

0: 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Ah, yes, the 4.5-minute radio edit. 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My name is Mason. 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We'll play your favorite song, get you on the radio. Hello.
1: Billie Eilish
0: show,
1: you guys.
0: Oh, yeah. When is she going to come out with a new song?
1: Right?
0: Has she been working on something?
1: I don't know, actually.
0: Oh. I feel like it's my job to know that, but now I don't remember.
1: Well, thank you for your time.
0: You're welcome. Who's this? Where are you calling from?
1: I'm Victoria. I'm from Myrtle Beach.
0: South Carolina. What are you doing tonight?
1: I'm going home for work.
0: You're going where? To Vermont?
1: Going home for work.
0: Oh, okay. Well, you have a great time. Travel safe. Thanks for calling Lifeline.
1: You as well. Thank you.

0: champ, so I'd love to play Tub Thumping by Chumbawamba for her.
1: Oh my gosh, talk about an obscure throwback. I get knocked down, but I get up again, and you're never going to keep me down.
0: Exactly. I think she deserves that win.
1: What's your name? Where are you from?
0: My name's Edna, and I'm out camping with my...
1: Oh, you're with all those people. My gosh.
0: Yeah, we're just having a great time, and it's a bit dark around here.
1: Okay, well, I have a deal for you. How about we play the song in, like, 3 minutes, right after, awesome. You know, this next thing that we do here.
0: That works. Okay. Thank you so much.
1: Thanks for calling Lightline.
0: Have a good night, Mason.
1: You too.
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0: keep me down. 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
1: Lifeline. Truth is, I thought it mattered. I thought that music mattered. But does it bollocks? Not compared to how people matter.

0: 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What do you want to hear?
1: Sabrina Carpenter?
2: Olivia Dean.
1: Okay. My fiance says Olivia Dean.
0: Okay, how about Man I Need?
1: Sounds good.
0: Okay, talk to me. Be the man that I need. Who's this?
1: This is Courtney.
0: Courtney, where are you?
1: I am located Columbus.
0: You're in a what? A closet?
1: No. I'm in my car, actually, just in Columbus.
0: Oh, Columbus. I thought you said you were in the closet.
1: No.
0: Well, maybe we can bring some people out tonight. What are you doing?
1: Nothing, just getting ready to go in and go to bed. Nothing fun.
0: Well, we hope that you stay tuned all night long. Don't go to bed. We have like an hour and a half left.
1: All right.
0: Okay. Well, thanks for calling Liveline. Be safe, whatever you do.
1: Yeah, thank you so much. I appreciate it.
0: Bye.
1: All right, bye.
3: 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The

0: call or text 85 Live Line. What do you want to hear?
1: Hi, can I hear California Girls?
0: By Katy Perry? Yes.
1: Yes.
0: How much money do you have?
1: None.
0: Oh, I don't think we can play it then. I'm sorry.
1: No.
0: I'm just kidding. Calm down. Don't cry. Who's this?
1: Katie, I'm calling from Kingston, Ontario.
0: Now, we play this almost every single night. Like, everybody loves it. So I'm going to give you the option right now to switch things up and play the remix, or we can just do the original.
1: Let's stick with the original.
0: All right. Maybe somebody else will want the remix.
1: Yeah, I love the original. It's so good, though.
0: And here it is. Thanks for calling Lightline.
1: Thank you.
2: Bye. Greetings, loved ones. Let's take a journey.

0: the Hawk. Hello, Limeline, what do you want to hear?
1: Hi, my name is Luna, and I'm Pagan. We were wondering if we could request cat-eye animals.
0: Oh, just because you asked so nicely. Where are you calling from?
2: Mount Vernon, Washington.
0: What's going on tonight?
1: We just got done from the ocean with a ferry.
2: By ferry, we just got off.
0: Yeah?
2: Yeah.
0: You feel the breeze in your hair?
2: Yeah, it was so fun.
0: Oh, cool. We got to enjoy it while it's not 30 degrees, because it's still officially summer until the 22nd. So really go out there and enjoy it.
2: Yeah. How was your day?
0: My day was pretty good. It's nice being here on a Saturday. I didn't always used to work here on a Saturday, but now it's kind of cool because everybody's, like, really fun, like you.
2: Nice.
0: All right. Can you all scream and yell, get crazy for us?
2: Thank you.
0: All right. Thanks for calling Lifeline.
2: Thank you.

0: 100.5, The Hawk. Party Songs Weekend, Live Line, Neon Trees, and their greatest hit. Oh, 16 years ago, crazy. Actually, they had one more. Everybody Talks, really, really good. We still get a lot of requests for that. But, of course, Animal by Cat's Eye, and then Animal by them. And they're the same BPM, too, the same key. It just worked out perfectly. This is a live show. We can do some beat mixing here. And 15 minutes from now, we kick off the Hour of Throwbacks. All those great memories and songs from the past. Gotta be here for that. Meanwhile,
1: Secret Sound.
0: Your last chance now to win. If you are first to call us correctly identifying what the secret sound is, we played it the past 2 hours. Nobody came even close. I can't believe it. We are throwing something at something. But we want to know what those items are. Okay, one more time. And again. All right, what's the secret sound? Call now and win. 85 Live Line. That's 85 Live Line. Good luck.
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18: A flood watch continues until 7 a.m. tomorrow. Cloudy skies expected tonight with a slight chance of thunderstorms. Lows level off around 56. Cloudy skies again tomorrow. Slight chance for showers. High temperatures reach up to 69. I'm meteorologist Kara Foster on 100.5 The Hawk. Currently, it's 63 degrees.

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9: Is it a money counter?
10: Is it the wind up chattering teeth with the feet?
11: Is it a money counting machine?
12: Is it a bicycle wheel with a card in it?
13: Is it a tambourine?
0: And we still don't have a winner. We're going to play the sound again next week. It's a long time to wait, but that's how we get you. Oh, meanwhile, Rewind starts in 10 minutes.

0: Slideline. What do you want to hear?
1: What's your shoes in Texas?
0: Oh, by Ella Langley. You got to do that again. Who's this?
1: Yes, we have to. I'm Taylor.
0: And where are you calling from?
1: I'm calling from Utah, St. George. It's my birthday.
0: Happy birthday. How old are you?
1: Thank you so much. I'm 17.
0: That's incredible. And how are you celebrating?
1: We're going to the rodeo.
0: Ooh. Ella Langley would approve.
1: Are you? Absolutely.
0: Are you going to be riding or just watching?
1: Oh, I wish. No, we're just watching.
0: Oh, that's good. Yeah, we don't want you getting hurt. It's pretty dangerous.
1: Yeah.
0: But we pay to watch other people get hurt. Isn't that nice?
1: Yes.
0: Well, you have a great night, and thanks for calling Lifeline. We appreciate you being here.
1: Yeah, thank you so much.

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4: Hi, anything from Justin Bieber?
3: Yeah, I got lots of stuff by him.
4: Okay.
3: Baby. Oh, you want Baby? I can play Baby.
4: Yes, please.
3: Okay, what's your name? Where are you calling from?
4: Rebecca Monroe, calling from Perry, Florida.
3: And what are you doing this weekend?
4: A whole lot of nothing. Having a lazy weekend.
3: Yeah, probably worked all week, surrounded with terrible, stupid, stressful people. They just want to relax.
4: That right there, it's the worst, but...
3: Well, we're here to get you through it.
4: Well, thank you.
3: Thanks for calling Liveline. Here's your song.
4: Thank you.

0: Lifeline Rewind. What do you want to hear?
1: Hi. I was wondering if you guys could play anything by Blink-182 would be perfect.
0: Okay, maybe What's My Age Again or All the Small Things?
1: All the Small Things.
0: All right. Who's this?
1: Coda.
0: Coda, where are you calling from?
1: I'm calling from Ohio.
0: Oh, and what are you doing tonight?
1: Just hanging out.
0: Yeah. All the small things are hanging out. What city are you in?
1: I am from Akron,
0: Ohio. Fabulous. Well, here's your song. Thank you so much for calling Lifeline.
1: Thank you.
0: Bye.

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0: 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What do you want to hear?
1: I want to hear Grenade.
0: Ooh, why are you going through a heartbreak?
1: I love that song.
0: Okay. Did it bring back any special memories for you?
1: Oh, well, let's see. Yeah, but I can't tell you them.
0: Why?
1: It's not radio appropriate.
0: Just like you don't want to share it, or you think it's bad?
1: Oh, no. It wasn't bad for me.
0: You gotta tell me now.
1: Oh, Lord have mercy.
0: We have people who are like glued to the radio trying to figure out what it possibly could be. Now you gotta tell us.
1: Well, let's just say it involves a pool table after hours. And a grenade.
0: Oh. Are you doing stuff on the pool table?
1: A little bit.
0: Did he sink the eight ball?
1: Oh, yeah.
0: Yeah.
1: Yep.
0: Really got it in?
1: Uh-huh. Double bank.
0: Little bit of a pocket pool, huh?
1: Absolutely.
0: All right. Well, we can all imagine. What's your name? Where are you from?
1: My name's Jenny, and I'm from Tulsa.
0: All right, Jenny. You call us back anytime, please.
1: Okay, baby.
0: And thanks for being on Lightline.

0: you'd think that's some real nice woman who wanted to hear that and it reminds her of the ex or something. No, it's... Oh, boy. Live radio. Hey, what do you want to hear?
1: This is Jocelyn Enfield.
0: And what do you want to hear?
1: Can you do a song by Ariana Grande?
0: Yeah, do you have a favorite?
1: Side to Side, please.
0: There we go. It's a good one. What's your name? Where are you calling from?
1: Tallahassee, Florida, and Jocelyn Enfield is my name.
0: Okay, and who's that with you? Is that your mom?
1: Yes, sir.
0: Well, no, please call me Mason. We appreciate it. Thanks for calling Liveline.

0: 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Live Line Rewind, what do you want to hear?
1: Can you please play No Air by Jordan Sparks and Chris Brown?
0: From 2008. Yeah, we haven't played that in a long time.
1: Yes.
0: What a great song. What's your name?
1: My name is Sierra.
0: Sierra, does it have some special meaning to you?
1: Not really, but I do want to dedicate it to my husband.
0: Yeah, say anything you want.
1: I love you, honey, and I appreciate our time together, and I would have no air without you.
0: And if it weren't for the wig, I would have no hair.
1: Yeah, exactly.
0: Perfect. What city and state are you in?
1: I am in Indiana. Waterloo.
0: Waterloo, baby, you Waterloo. All right, yes. Thanks for calling Live Line.

0: hair. Lifeline Rewind. What do you want to hear?
1: Michael Jackson, Billie Jean.
0: Okay. We haven't played that yet tonight. What's your name?
1: Josie,
0: where are you calling from?
1: Illinois, Peoria.
0: And what are you doing this weekend?
1: I'm having a sleepover with my cousin right now.
0: Just you and your cousin?
1: Yeah, and my brother, but he's in the other room asleep.
0: Oh, I'm sure you're happy about that.
1: Yeah.
0: Those brothers, they ruin all the fun. Is he older or younger than you?
1: He's 5. He's, like, younger.
0: Oh, I thought you were 5.
1: No, I'm 11.
0: Oh, my gosh, and you're requesting a song from 1982. It's more popular with kids than it is with adults these days. Crazy.
1: Yeah.
0: Here it is. Thanks for calling Lifeline.

0: the heart. Liveline Rewind, last throwback request. Big Three Countdown, tonight's most popular songs coming up in moments. What do you want to hear?
1: Do you have Complicated?
0: By Avril Lavigne?
1: Yeah.
0: Yeah, why do you want to hear that?
1: Because I think it's a good song.
0: Well, I do too. I figured maybe there was a special memory it brought back for you, reminded you of a person, or just put you in a good mood.
1: I mean, I think it's a pretty good song.
0: Yeah. Okay, well, let's play it. Who's this? Where are you calling from?
1: Paul. I am calling from Hastings, Nebraska. Driving home in the very heavy rain.
0: Oh, stay safe. Yeah, we were talking to somebody earlier. It's that end of summer weather where it doesn't know what to do.
1: Yeah.
0: Thanks for calling Liveline.
1: Yep, thank you.

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1: The final requests have been tabulated.
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3: Malcolm Todd might be our special guest 1 week from tonight. He'll be in Boston. We could go backstage, meet and greet, get a picture, and ask him how this song came.

0: It's the most requested. It's the best. The people's. It's all that. It's number one.
1: Just play it, man.
2: Done number three. We've done number two. So I guess that leaves us with Tame Impala.

100.5 The Hawk. It's been a lot of fun tonight. We really do appreciate your participation. Our last Party Songs Weekend.

surround yourself with. Your work ethic, stay positive. You can have anything in life. My name is Mason Kelter. You can follow me on the socials. We would really, really love that. Check us out. What we do, MASONKELTER. And we're back next week, next season, I guess we should say, with Live Line. Most importantly, you can have anything if you be.

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5: A flood watch continues until 7 a.m. tomorrow. Cloudy skies expected tonight with a slight chance of thunderstorms. Lows level off around 56. Cloudy skies again tomorrow. Slight chance for showers. High temperatures reach up to 69. I'm meteorologist Carol Foster on 100.5 The Hawk. Currently, it's 63 degrees.

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a.m. tomorrow. Cloudy with fog overnight with a slight chance for storms. Lows around 56. Daytime highs approaching 70 with fog and spots early Sunday. Cloudy skies expected. I'm meteorologist Kara Foster on 100.5 The Hawk. Right now, 63.

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5: A flood watch continues until 7 a.m. tomorrow. Cloudy with fog overnight with a slight chance for storms. Lows around 56. Daytime highs approaching 70, with fog and spots early Sunday, cloudy skies expected. I'm meteorologist Carol Foster on 100.5 The Hawk. Right now, 63. 100.

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4: A flood watch continues. Cloudy skies expected. Fog and spots overnight with a slight chance of thunderstorms. Lows dip down to about 56. Overcast skies with fog and spots early Sunday. High temperatures reach up to 70. I'm meteorologist Kara Foster on 100.5 The Hawk. Right now, it's 61 degrees.

And this town's lost its faith. 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
3: A flood watch continues. Cloudy skies expected, fog and spots overnight with a slight chance of thunderstorms. Lows dip down to about 56. Overcast skies with fog and spots early Sunday. High temperatures reach up to 70. I'm meteorologist Kara Foster on 100.5 The Hawk. Right now, it's 61 degrees.

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3: A flood watch continues. Cloudy skies expected, fog and spots overnight with a slight chance of thunderstorms. Lows dip down to about 56. Overcast skies, with fog and spots early Sunday, high temperatures reach up to 70. I'm meteorologist Carol Foster on 100.5 The Hawk. Right now, it's 61 degrees.

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6: A flood watch continues. Cloudy skies expected. Fog and spots overnight with a slight chance of thunderstorms. Lows dip down to about 56. Overcast skies, with fog and spots early Sunday, high temperatures reach up to 70. I'm meteorologist Kara Foster on 100.5 The Hawk. Right now, it's 61 degrees.

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4: A flood watch continues. Cloudy skies expected, fog and spots overnight with a slight chance of thunderstorms. Lows level off around 56. High temperatures reach up to 70 with fog and spots early Sunday. Cloudy skies expected. I'm meteorologist Kara Foster on 100.5 The Hawk. Right now, 61.

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4: A flood watch continues. Cloudy skies expected, fog and spots overnight with a slight chance of thunderstorms. Lows level off around 56. High temperatures reach up to 70, with fog and spots early Sunday, cloudy skies expected. I'm meteorologist Kara Foster on 100.5 The Hawk. Right now, 61.

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3: A flood watch continues until 7 a.m. today. Lows level off around 56 and foggy overnight under overcast skies. Cloudy skies expected with fog and spots early Sunday. High temperatures reach up to 70. I'm meteorologist Carol Foster on 100.5 The Hawk. Right now, it's 59 degrees.

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4: A flood watch continues until 7 a.m. today. Lows level off around 56 and foggy overnight under overcast skies. Cloudy skies expected with fog and spots early Sunday. High temperatures reach up to 70. I'm meteorologist Carol Foster on 100.5 The Hawk. Right now, it's 59 degrees.

eyes. 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
3: High temperatures reach up to 70 with fog in spots early today under overcast skies. Cloudy skies tonight, slight chance of rain showers, lows around 51. Cloudy skies expected tomorrow, slight chance of rain showers, daytime highs approaching 62. I'm meteorologist Kara Foster on 100.5 The Hawk. Right now, 59.

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4: High temperatures reach up to 70 with fog and spots early today under overcast skies. Cloudy skies tonight, slight chance of rain showers, lows around 51. Cloudy skies expected. Tomorrow, slight chance of rain showers. Daytime highs approaching 62. I'm meteorologist Kara Foster on 100.5 The Hawk. Right now, 59.
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5: More clouds than sun, with fog and spots early today, with daytime highs approaching 70. Overcast tonight, slight chance for showers, lows dip down to about 51. Cloudy tomorrow, slight chance of rain showers, high temperatures reach up to 62. I'm meteorologist Kara Foster on 100.5 The Hawk. Right now, 59.

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7: More clouds than sun, with fog and spots early today, with daytime highs approaching 70. Overcast tonight, slight chance for showers. Lows dip down to about 51. Cloudy tomorrow, slight chance of rain showers. High temperatures reach up to 62. I'm meteorologist Kara Foster on 100.5 The Hawk. Right now, 59.

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3: More clouds than sun, with fog in spots early today, with daytime highs approaching 70. Overcast tonight, slight chance for showers, lows dip down to about 51. Cloudy tomorrow, slight chance of rain showers, high temperatures reach up to 62. I'm meteorologist Carol Foster on 100.5 The Hawk. Right now, 59.

0: Good morning. This is 5 minutes of good news brought to you by St. Luke's Church in Itzen, Minnesota, by listeners just like you, and by the Willard Meyer Memorial Fund. Last week, we got a little wind out here in Itzen. Now, wind is not an abnormal thing. It seems like Itzen is a rather windy place, but it didn't seem like all that much wind. And I came to work Friday morning and pulled up, and next to our parking lot, we have a little park, and I noticed a branch was down, and I thought, oh, I should go over and take that branch and pull it to the side so the people mowing the lawn can mow without having to worry about that branch. Well, I get over there and I realized very quickly that I was not going to move this branch. It was more than just a little branch. It was part of the tree, and I realized it was going to take several chainsaws and several individuals to move that branch and get rid of it. But here's the deal. I knew there were people that would come and take care of that branch. It would not be a problem. And I knew that they would just do it. Now, they may not do it that day or the next day, but it would get done. And they would take care of it simply because they were just that kind of person to take care of things like that. You know, we are commanded in the Bible to take care of things for each other. We're told to carry each other's burdens, and in that way, when we do that, we fulfill the law of Christ. And we were never meant to do this life alone. We need the love and the care and the help of others as much as we're needed by others in the same ways. So when we see someone struggling under the weight of a burden or a big branch, you know what? We're supposed to offer our time, our resources, our strength, our encouragement as a way to bless that person. But that all comes with a warning, because we're also told to do nothing out of selfish ambition or vain conceit. Rather, in humility, value others above ourselves, not looking to our own interests, but each of us to the interests of others. You know, if everybody would do that, think about that. If everybody would look out for everyone else's interests more than their own, well, then we wouldn't have people in need, you know. Do you remember when this COVID pandemic first broke out and people went crazy for toilet paper? People were emptying the shelves. I remember we went to one store. We did not go for toilet paper. I don't even remember what we were going for. But we got there and there was a lady with a cart, full-size grocery cart. The bottom was full, stuffed with toilet packages of toilet paper. The cart itself, stuffed full. There had to be over a dozen packages of toilet paper on this lady's cart. The problem here was there wasn't ever really a shortage of toilet paper. It's just people were buying too much of the stuff. Instead of looking out for the interests of others and going, hey, let's make sure there's enough for somebody else, everybody was being selfish and trying to make sure there was enough toilet paper for them. You know, looking out for others comes with a promise. We're told a generous person will prosper, and whoever refreshes others will be refreshed. Man, what an incredible promise. As we choose to refresh others, as we choose to help others, God will also refresh us. God will also choose to help us. So I encourage you to think about who you can help out today, who you can help them with whatever's going on in their life, whether it's a branch that needs cutting or they need a little toilet paper. Who can you help out? And then go help them. And to learn more about the benefits of helping others, check out our website at stlukesitzen.org. That's stlukesitzen.org. And if you'd like to make a contribution to this radio ministry, we would certainly appreciate it. You can send your contribution to St. Luke's Church, Itzen, Minnesota, 55931. That's St. Luke's Church, Itzen, Minnesota, 55931. That's all you need. Just mark it for the radio ministry. And until next Sunday, you keep loving Jesus, keep loving people, keep reaching out to the world around us.
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8: More clouds than sun, with fog and spots early today, with daytime highs approaching 70. Overcast tonight, slight chance for showers. Lows dip down to about 51. Cloudy tomorrow, slight chance of rain showers. High temperatures reach up to 62. I'm meteorologist Carol Foster on 100.5 The Hawk. Right now, 59.

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3: I'm a genie in a bottle, baby.
0: Let the countdown begin.
3: Yes, let it begin. Last week's top five, did you miss it? Well, this is the weekend of September. Let's catch last week's top five. At number five, it was Pearl Jam. Number four, Jennifer Lopez. Number three, Sugar Ray.
4: Someday, when my life has passed me by.
3: Number two, Smash Mouth.
5: Hey now, you're an all-star. 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
3: And last
5: hey
3: week's now. Number one, Can She Do It Again? Christina Aguilera, in her teenage 18th year, had number one. Oh, yes. Good luck, Christina. Can you hold on for one more week? That's what it's all about as we count down to number one. Sugar Ray is coming up fast. They may elbow their way to the top. And don't forget, the countdown challenge this week. Look at this. A $1,000 DVD, Palm Theater, and a $200 shopping spree at the Backstreet Boys official online store, thanks to Artist Direct Network. 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First of all, the countdown sure shot. So many calls for this already. Paula Cole has been away from the countdown for more than a year, and Paula spent the time working on a new CD entitled Amen. The CD goes on sale Tuesday, and this is the first single. Paula Cole is back. Now it's the Paula Cole Band. I Believe in Love.

0: Paula Cole, wonderful to have you back. It's all about a relationship that has endured in spite of some very rocky times. I believe in love to be the center of all things. The Paula Cole Band, and yes, that's the name on the CD. She has now the Paula Cole Band. Paula has the sure shot this week, and here we go, starting the countdown to number one, KC and JoJo. At number 40, Tell Me It's Real.
1: Are you for me?

0: the Haley brothers, and somebody in Boston wanted to know, who is the shy one? Well, Casey is the one who loves being the spotlight. JoJo is the shy one. And together, the Haley brothers, Casey and JoJo, go down three, number 40 with Tell Me It's Real. This is Rick Dees, and there is a new father on the countdown.
1: Hooray!
0: Give it up.
2: Hoo-ah!
0: Little Dante Jordan Knight was born 3 weeks ago, and Papa Jordan Knight could not be happier. Here's something else that makes Papa very happy. He has number 39 on the countdown. I could never take the place of your man.

0: 28-year-old Jordan Nathaniel Marcel Knight. Four names in his name. Up one this week, number 39, and I could never take the place of your man. This is Rick Dees. A lot of emails coming in. Thank you so much. Rick.com. That's R-I-C-K.com. You've been asking a lot of interesting questions this weekend, like, is that a remake of the hit by Prince? Somebody wanted to know if the song by Jordan Knight is a remake. Yes, you're right, but here's a taste of Prince's original version. Listen. Back in January of 1988, Jordan Knight is a Prince freak, and he said, let's remake that one. That's from Prince's Sign of the Times CD, the original. Question, which artist on this week's countdown has had 13 number ones this decade, more than any other artist? 13 number ones. He or she, huh? Let me answer that part for you. She has a brand new hit, by the way, coming up. You're going to love this song next.
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4: High temperatures reach up to 70 with fog early today under mainly cloudy skies. Cloudy skies expected tonight. Slight chance of rain showers. Lows level off around 51. Slight chance of rain showers tomorrow. High temperatures reach up to 62. Cloudy skies expected. I'm meteorologist Kara Foster on 100.5 The Hawk. Right now, it's 59 degrees. Today's hits and throwbacks. 100.5
0: The Hawk. Big D's in the weekly top 40. In the world of music, there are stars and then there are superstars. But only a handful of artists qualify as megastars. You know those performers whose talent and their charisma take them straight to the top, where they remain in that lofty position with hit after hit after hit. That's what the countdown is all about, finding that next megastar, like Mariah Carey.

0: Unbelievable 13 number one hits since 1990, including 10 consecutive number ones. Her first 10 hits went to number one. No one else has ever done that. And new for Mariah, could this be the next number one? It's at number 38 right now. Heartbreaker.
1: Yeah.
2: All right, let's go.

Oh, you got the best of me. That's Jay-Z in there, by the way, with Mariah Carey, a debut on the countdown, number 38. And you got the best of me, you heartbreaker. New CD from Mariah, Rainbow. People want to know when that's coming out. November, Rainbow, Mariah Carey. This is Rick Dees, and the music video for this hit won the 1999 MTV Video Music Award Best Video from a Film. The film, Austin Powers, The Spy Who Shagged Me, number 37, Madonna, Beautiful Stranger.

was strange and beautiful. Beautiful Stranger. Number 37, down 4 this week on the countdown. The highest debut of the week. You'll see why coming up in seconds.

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1: Man, I feel like a woman.
0: Let's go, girls.
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1: Number 36.
0: Come on.

you can feel that she feels like a woman. The highest debut of the week, Shania Twain, entering the countdown, number 36 this weekend, from Twain to Train, nonstop. This is Train at number 35, Meet Virginia. She doesn't.

They are Train, the self-titled CD Train, released over a year ago, and in fact about a year and a half ago, but now they finally have a hit. 2 weeks at number 35 with Meet Virginia. This is Rick Dees and a man whose self-titled CD, in fact his first in English, goes on sale on Tuesday in music stores all over the place. Mark Anthony at number 34, I

0: Part of the Latino music boom. Mark Anthony makes you want to say, my darling, I need to be with you, and I need to know that this is a bad accent.
1: Very bad.
0: Is it awful or
1: Knock
0: what?
1: It off.
0: Okay, no, I'm sorry. Up two from last week, number 34 for Mark Anthony on the countdown. Sold out Madison Square Garden in New York City twice. He's done that. And thank you for your faxes in Hollywood. The fax number is 818-846-0800. That's 818-846-0800. And thank you so much, Lupe Molina of Padre Island, Texas. Lupe says, D's, I think I heard Jennifer Lopez say she recorded a duet with Mark Anthony. Is this true? And what's the name of it? Do you have it? It is true, Lupe. The title is No Me Ames. And here's a little taste of it.
2: No.
0: No me ames, Spanish for You Don't Love Me, a duet from Jennifer Lopez and Mark Anthony. Find it on Jennifer's CD, On the Six. And that wasn't Mark's first duet. He was with Tina Arena doing a song last year from The Mask of Zorro.
2: I want to spend my lifetime loving you.
0: This man gets around. Thank you for the facts, Lupe. Well, why did Whitney Houston stand up an entire city? All right, think about that. We have the answer coming up as we head toward number one.
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10: High temperatures reach up to 70 with fog early today under mainly cloudy skies. Cloudy skies expected tonight. Slight chance of rain showers. Lows level off around 51. Slight chance of rain showers tomorrow. High temperatures reach up to 62. Cloudy skies expected. I'm meteorologist Carol Foster on 100.5 The Hawk. Right now, it's 59 degrees.
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0: Hit! What a weekend for the hits. Rick Dees and the woman who stood up an entire city. A few weeks ago, Whitney Houston canceled a performance in Concord, California, just 15 minutes before the show, claiming she was just too ill to go on stage. Well, now it gets complicated, as always. The city officials of Concord want Whitney to reimburse them for the $104,000 they spent to set up for the show. And still the fans can't wait to have Whitney come back, like Joey Helgen of Concord. Joey, I know you spent over $100 for tickets, but she was feeling ill. Her voice closed up. And I understand she's going to be back. So will you go?
11: We still love Whitney. How can you not love Whitney Houston, man?
0: Tell me about it, Joey. She will be coming back, we understand. And she has number 33 for you, Joey. It's not right, but it's okay.
11: Thanks, Rick. Friday.

0: She's the only woman on the countdown who has spent $30,000 on wigs for her recent tour. I'm not kidding. Whitney Houston down just three, number 33. It's not right, but it's okay.
1: We are speaking to you through the translating device above your head.
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0: Oh, it's all... Easy, sit down, please. Don't come toward me. I'm okay.
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Britney Spears on the countdown, number 32, dropping 5 from last week. She'll be on the Rosie O'Donnell Show coming up on Monday. 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Anybody having a birthday this weekend, happy birthday to you. Yay! You share your big day with Party of Five's Lacey Chabert. She's 17. Academy Award winner Gwyneth Paltrow is 27 this weekend with Sean Stockman of Boys to Men. Happy birthday, Sean. 38, Heather Locklear, who has now moved to New York City to do Spin City on ABC. Kevin Hercules Sorbo, 41, and well, let's call him 39.95. And look who is celebrating birthday number 31. Happy birthday, Will Smith. Yeah. Way to go, Mr. Smith. The number one song the day you were born, Will, 1968. This was it. No.

0: Jeannie C. Riley, way back when you were born, Will, with Harper Valley PTA. If you're 21 this weekend, happy birthday, 1978. Get on.
1: Oogie, oogie, oogie.
0: Exactly. Thank you, Mr. Boyce. A taste of honey. Anybody 11 this weekend? Your big day was 1988.
2: Def Leppard and Love Bites.
0: We'll bite into this. It's kind of a hit music party this weekend. Stay where you are. Seconds away, number one, coming up on the countdown.

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3: Well, here at the Countdown this weekend, we have been inundated with CDs by musical artists who are trying to resuscitate their career by jumping on the Latin music bandwagon. Now, I will not mention any names, but listen to this CD. Just hand it to me. Go ahead and play this. It's not.

La Copa de la Vida. And in Puerto Rico, he was Kiki to all of his friends. Yes, that was the nickname, Kiki. That's where that guy came from. Kiki Martin, down 2 to number 31 with a cup of life. This is Rick Dees, and Edwin McCain slides down to number 30 with I Could Not Ask for More. Number 29, What's My Age Again? Blink 182.

0: And not to be confused with the Irish band Blink or Blink 181. That's San Diego's Blink 182, up 3, number 29 this week. What's my age again?
1: The Rick D's Weekly Top 40. The mother of all countdown shows, playing only the music that matters.
0: Well, thank you.
1: You're welcome.
0: Sarah McLachlan. Number 28.

0: Oh, yes, I will remember you, Sarah McLachlan. And by the way, in December, she will travel to Jamaica to perform in the Bob Marley All-Star Tribute, a concert for TNT's cable network. Other stars, Sheryl Crow, Seal, Lauryn Hill, Busta Rhymes, Erykah Badu. What a great show that's going to be. You know, everybody's heard of the group Boys to Men, but which female quartet describes themselves as girls to women? All right? Who are girls to women? Well, their hit is just seconds away. First of all, though, time for Caught on the Web. This comes in at rick.com. That's R-I-C-K.com. You won't believe this website. You got to come here. R-I-C-K.com. Stephen Monaco says he remembers his first day in Missouri in college. And he says the dean of students addressed the freshman class and laid out some rules. He said, first and foremost, the female dormitory is strictly off limits to all male students. Anyone caught violating this rule will be fined $20 for the first offense, $60 for the second offense, and any student caught a third time will pay an $80 fine. Any questions? And Monaco raises his hand and says, yeah, how much for a season pass?
1: 40 big hits and one stupid idiot who counts them down.
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9: High temperatures reach up to 70 with fog early today under mainly cloudy skies. Cloudy skies expected tonight. Slight chance of rain showers. Lows level off around 51. Slight chance of rain showers tomorrow. High temperatures reach up to 62. Cloudy skies expected. I'm meteorologist Kara Foster on 100.5 The Hawk. Right now, it's 59 degrees.

Hey, did you feel it last Thursday? The sun crossed the Earth's equator, shifting its focus from the northern to the southern hemisphere. There's going to be a change. You can feel it. You can feel a change in the seasons. And by the way, your body produces vitamin D with sunlight. Let's produce some vitamin C right here on the countdown at number 27. Smile.

Put a smile on your face. Vitamin C along with Lady Saw, down 6, number 27 on the countdown this week. Colleen Fitzpatrick is Vitamin C, and she doesn't care if people think her song is corny. She has her first big hit. I don't think it is, do you? It's a great one. Number 26, this is the female quartet who claim they have matured so much since their first CD, they often refer to themselves as girls to women. They are Destiny's Child. At number 26, Bills, Bills, Bills.

0: Oh, did you hear that? He bailed on her when times got hard.
1: Oh, that's horrible.
0: Oh, yeah. Left her with all these bills. Destiny's Child, up two this week to number 26 in the countdown. And that's their second three-short-word hit. The first, No, No, No, you might remember. Well, artists who have not been as lucky as Destiny's Child, we call one-hit wonders. And in fact, this coming week, let's give it up for One-Hit Wonder Week. Shouted by our show and, of course, One Shot Magazine. I was thinking, though, could you give us your opinion as a listener? Which of these performers is least likely to become a one-hit wonder? In other words, which of the three following artists has the best shot at having another hit? Do you think it's Emilia?
2: I'm a big, big girl in a big, big world. It's not a big, big thing if you leave me.
0: Or is it the band Everything?
3: Who got the hooch?
0: Or does Monifa have the best chance? Okay, of these three, Emilia from Sweden, the band Everything from Virginia, and Monifa from New York City, of those three, who has the best chance for hit number 2, 3, 4, and so on? What do you think? Let me know at rick.com. That's R-I-C-K.com. I would love to know. We'll have the answer for you coming up in the next few days. Next, the highest jumping hit on the countdown this weekend. Everybody's calling for this one.

0: Well, we took to the streets of New York City recently and discovered hundreds of teenage girls waiting outside the Riga Royal Hotel looking for the Backstreet Boys. They were staying there. In fact, some were trying to steal their sheets.
1: That's right.
0: Honest, they were staying there for the MTV Video Music Awards. We said, which Backstreet Boy is your favorite and why? And this gaggle of ladies, what do you think?
2: AJ McLean!
0: AJ.
1: Nick, oh my God, his hair is so gorgeous, his eyes, oh God.
0: We have one Nick here.
2: AJ's better. AJ's really, really cute, he's real sweet. He has the perfect body, he has the only body. If I get my hands on him, he does not know what I would do.
3: Reflecting on reality.
0: Stop it.
3: Every time we're down, you can make it right and bad.
0: Please don't sing. I'm begging you not to sing.
3: Larger than life.
0: Easy. You're setting off the dogs here. The highest jumper of the week, number 25, the Backstreet Boys.

Oh, yes. And why is that the biggest jumper of the week? Up 9 big spots. Backstreet Boys, number 25. Every time we're down, you can make it right. And that makes you larger than life. This is Rick Dees, and exactly 7 years ago this weekend in 1992, here's a woman who was on stage in Miami holding a benefit concert that raised $2 million for the victims of Hurricane Andrew. She is always there to support her home state. Gloria Estefan, along with NSYNC right here. Number 24, Music of My Heart. You

Oh, what a combination. Five voices of NSYNC blending together with that wonderful alto voice of Gloria Estefan's Music of My Heart, number 24, going up two from last week. Well, warning, there is a full harvest moon this weekend. Things are bound to get a little crazy. Britney Spears as number 23.

You drive me crazy. Britney Spears charges ahead 8, number 23 on the countdown. That hit is just one off the pace of the Backstreet Boys, and of course, theirs went up 9 this weekend. What's happening this weekend? We'll take a look at this. You drive me crazy. That song appears in the movie Drive Me Crazy with Melissa Joan Hart, opening on Friday. Other films opening a week from this weekend: Three Kings with George Clooney, Ice Cube and Mark Wahlberg, Mystery Alaska, written and produced by David E. Kelley, starring Russell Crowe, Hank Azaria, and Burt Reynolds. The Adventures of Elmo in Grouchland with Vanessa Williams. Tuesday, Garth Brooks releases In the Life of Chris Gaines, the CD from his alter ego, Chris Gaines, and then followed the next night by a primetime special on NBC. Hit it!

That song's getting a lot of calls, too. Garth Brooks as Chris Gaines. CD's coming out this Tuesday. Sting, Paula Cole, Everything But the Girl has a new one. Meredith Brooks has a hot new CD coming out. Listen to this. It was a hit for Melanie back in 1969 called Lay Down, Candles in the Rain, and now Meredith Brooks brings it back. Several hit TV series have their season debuts this week. ER, Dawson's Creek, and of course, Ally McBeal.

0: Get it, Vonda Shepherd. New releases on VHS and DVD coming out on Tuesday. The Rambo Collection, Who Framed Roger Rabbit, Madonna, the Video Collection 1992 to 1999, South Park. Are you ready for this?
1: Yeah, shut up, dude.
0: Awful animation and big sales. That's the combination I love. This is Rig D's. That's what's happening. The Top 20. We're approaching it. Stand by.
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8: High temperatures reach up to 70 with fog early today under mainly cloudy skies. Cloudy skies expected tonight. Slight chance of rain showers. Lows level off around 51. Slight chance of rain showers tomorrow. High temperatures reach up to 62. Cloudy skies expected. I'm meteorologist Carol Foster on 100.5 The Hawk. Right now, it's 59 degrees.
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0: Well, this is Rick Dees, and let me introduce you to Jeeves, your internet butler. At Jeeves, if you don't mind.
10: I reside at ask.com. Mm-hmm. When there's something you want to know, just type in a question, and I find the answer.
0: Okay, for example, Jeeves, I asked you to find the hottest chili pepper on Earth. And according to you, it is the habanero, which is 75 times hotter than a jalapeno. Can you imagine? And we have a habanero pepper right here. We've asked Mr. Derek Green of our staff to, because he taste tests everything. He's like Mikey on that old cereal commercial. Take a little taste, just a tiny taste, if you would, please, Derek, of a habanero pepper here.
11: All right.
0: Okay.
11: Woo! Coming out of shoot number 9. Look at me going wild now.
0: Don't go near it. Number 22, you speak of hot. You have to bring on the red hot chili peppers.

0: look at them go. They're green-haired flea on base. The Red Hot Chili Peppers, that scar tissue up to this week, number 22.
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0: Number 21.

0: Sixpence, none the richer. A prediction for next week, top 20. This week it's up one to number 21 with Matt Slocum right there, who founded Sixpence, none the richer, along with Lee Nash. He plays cello on Natalie Imbruglia's CD, Left of the Middle. Well, this week's top 20, as promised, coming up next. First of all, Joseph Banks on the phone right now from Rock Springs, Wyoming. Thank you, Joseph, for listening. You have a problem, though, right, Joe?
1: Yeah, Rick. Hi, I was wondering if you could help me out with the little problem I have with the girl.
0: Mm-hmm. Sure, try me.
1: Okay, well, her name is Jessica, and she's really hot, and I want to ask around, only I heard that she likes guys that are blonde, and the thing is, I have dark hair, so I was thinking about bleaching my hair blonde for her, but I'm not really sure if I want to do that, because it doesn't seem like looks should matter that much, you know?
0: Well, Joe, for someone so young, you are very wise. It is absolutely true. A healthy, lasting relationship is never based on something as superficial and temporary as a person's looks and bleaching hair and everything. It's based on, well, it's based on money.
2: Oh.
0: Okay, thank you for calling, Joe. Have a wonderful weekend. Well, now time for the challenge. Will you take it? Are you ready for this now?
3: Yeah!
0: Come on. 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And to keep you energized, in mind and body, 40 cans of Hansen's Energy. Ah, yes. Delicious, lightly carbonated. It's a kind of a citrus flavor. It's wonderful. We drink them on the show all the time. Hansen's Energy is the real deal. Now, to win all of this, simply tell me the titles of three songs that make this sentence. Listen.
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0: Kiss every baby. Okay. Name the three songs that make this sentence. One more time. Three ways to enter the countdown challenge. Here we go, Mr. Boyce.
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0: Excellent job, Don LaFontaine. Thank you so much. And you're holding this little mini theater in your palm right now. How would you describe it?
5: Newfangled gizmo.
0: That's close enough. Thank you. 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
5: Thank you, guys. You have number 20 this week. That's a fact. Summer girls.
6: I like it when the girls stop by in the summer. Do you remember? Do you remember when we met that summer?

Oh, the trio known as the Light Funky Ones originally, down to this week, number 20, Summer Girls. Rick D's back-to-back hits, it's Blessed Union of Souls at number 19. Let's

She likes me for me, not because I sing like Pavarotti or because I'm such a hottie. I like her for her, not because she's fat like Cindy Crawford. She has got

What a great CD. It's called Walking Off the Buzz. Blessed Union of Souls, down 5 this week, number 19. Hey, Leonardo, she likes me for me. Now, here's a trio discovered by Michael Bivins, formerly of Belle Biv DeVoe. He signed them as the opening act for New Edition's tour in 1997. They dreamed about this break, and they took advantage of it. 702 is the group at number 18, and Where My Girls At?

0: Look at that. It's a warning in a song.
1: That man is private property. Keep your hands off of his gluteus maximus.
0: Yes, a stern warning from 702, jumping two this week to number 18, Where My Girl's At. Backstreet Boys. Now, which one played the Phantom of the Opera when he was just 9 years old? We'll tell you coming up next. 702, you just heard, but let's call 702. That's the area code for Las Vegas. This is it. The Countdown Challenge, 702. Here we come.
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0: Renee?
2: Yeah.
0: It's Rick Dees on the weekly Top 40 Countdown. Give it up for Renee.
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0: How are you at the Riviera Hotel and Casino?
2: That's right.
0: Anybody dancing topless there? I hope not right now.
2: Not now, after 11 p.m.
0: Oh! Now, what do you do there in Las Vegas, Renee?
2: I work in the auditing department.
0: Are you working in the topless auditing department of the Riviera right now?
2: We're not quite topless.
0: I understand. 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If you can just pass the weekly Top 40 Challenge, this has 40 watts per channel, two-way bass reflex speakers, three-disc CD changer. 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And to keep you energized for all this, Renee, 40 cans, one for each hit on the countdown, of Hanson's Energy Drink.
2: Oh, wow. Okay.
0: Hanson's Energy, it's the real deal.
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0: So listen, Renee, all you have to do to win is identify this hit from two words. 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
2: Get Jiggy With It by Will Smith.
0: Unbelievable! Oh, yeah. He just said bring it and you knew.
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2: Of course.
0: Tell your friends you just won big and thank you. Which countdown, Renee, makes you want to spray on biker shorts and go prancing down the strip?
2: Yeah. 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
0: Thank you. 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
12: Cloudy skies expected today with a chance for scattered rain showers. High temperatures reach up to 67. Cloudy skies expected again tonight. Lows dip down to about 51. Cloudy skies expected tomorrow. Chance for scattered showers. Highs level off around 62. I'm meteorologist Kara Foster on 100.5 The Hawk. Right now, it's 61 degrees.
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14: Rick
0: Well, here we go back to the hits, and several of the Backstreet Boys have experience in musical theater, but one of them played the Phantom of the Opera when he was in the fourth grade. Now, who had the talent and the guts to go on stage and be the Phantom of the Opera? That's a very demanding role. Nicholas Gene Carter. At the age of 9, singing songs like this.

Of course, Backstreet Boy Little Nick was only 9 years old at the time, so he sounded like this. There he is. I know. Hold on. 10 years later, he's still singing alongside his four buddies, the five Backstreet Boys together. Number 17, I Want It That Way.

And get ready for the Millennium Tour. The Backstreet Boys at the First Union Center in Philadelphia on Wednesday evening. The Backstreet Boys mania continues. Tickets selling out in about 45 minutes totally. Down to number 17 this week, I Want It That Way. Rick Dees right here with the co-presidents of Four Ways to Rock, the recording label they founded in order to release their first two CDs before they signed a contract with Sony Music, Mark and Sharon Costanzo. At number 16, they call themselves Len, L-E-N. Steal My Sunshine. I was lying.

0: All those names are there. You always want to. They Together Are Len, up 3 to number 16. Well, speaking of sunshine, I've been thinking about converting to solar power at my house. 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They've come out with new solar panels that are supposed to be fantastic. 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So Paul Hess of McLean, Virginia is an expert. And you work for what agency, Paul?
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0: All right, give it up for him. And Paul, I know you're on the D's hotline right now, and it costs about 2 cents per hour to operate a radio or CD player using conventional electricity. What would be the cost per hour using the sun or solar energy?
1: Approximately 6 cents, but it depends on how you do the analysis.
0: And if you're listening, you're saying, wait a minute, if something is free, like the sun, why does it cost more to have sun power your equipment than it does regular electricity? And by analysis, I assume you mean the location of the house and the total amount of sunlight, Paul, but 4 cents more per hour? What is the benefit of using solar power?
1: Well, there's a lot of environmental benefits with a solar system. You're avoiding all the pollution that would be generated from, say, a coal or power plant.
0: Mm-hmm.
1: And also you would get essentially an emergency standby system in case the grid power does go out.
0: And let's hope the sun doesn't go out anytime soon, Paul. Listen, run off and get a Hanson's energy drink. Thank you so much, Paul, and go for that.
2: Ginkgo biloba, ginkgo biloba.
1: Sure, you're welcome.
0: No problem. Next on the countdown, he is a true legend, one of the most respected musical artists in the world, and this is the song that started him on the road to greatness. All right, now who is he, and how did I Love Lucy change his life forever? It's a pleasure to unlock this musical mystery next.

0: after the hits as we count down to number one. And how could this song have a profound effect on a musical genius? Listen. The man is a musical pioneer, respected by fans and peers alike, a Grammy Award winner, member of the Rock and Roll Hall of Fame. But Carlos Santana heard that song and said, wait a minute, what is that? The I Love Lucy theme had a profound effect on Carlos Santana as he watched it growing up in Mexico. Here's what he says himself about it.
1: The first time I heard Afro-Cuban music was in the I Love Lucy show. Hmm. You know, with Babalu, when Desi Arnaz used to play the congas, and he'd get everybody in a line and they all follow him.
0: Yeah, Babalu, this is what you're talking about, Carlos.
2: ¿Y qué le hacemos a Babalu?
0: Yeah.
2: Dame 17 velas.
0: Babalu by Desi Arnaz, the man who introduced little Carlos Santana to Afro-Cuban music. And now, 40 years later, he's still making hits. Babalu Santana himself, Rob Thomas on vocals from Matchbox 20, number 15. It's just so smooth.

0: you're my reason for reason. You're so smooth, Rob Thomas and Santana. This is what Gwen Roberts of our staff said. She saw Santana from 3 feet away about 4 days ago. It's like one unit, she says. The guitar and the human, unbelievable. Carlos Santana, up two on the countdown from the CD Supernatural. It's number 15.
1: What's your name, please?
2: What's up? This is Matt from Citizen Kane. And you're in the middle of another nonstop music mix with Rick Dees on the weekly Top 40.

Well, he missed the bus, but he's in no rush. Citizen King slipping through this week, number 14 on the countdown. Better days, and then the bottom drops out. This is Rick Dees. You know, the band's worst touring experience. I asked them about it. Their van crashed one night outside a small town so isolated that the citizens shot bullets at mosquitoes for entertainment. That's what Matt Simpson said. These people, I don't know where it was. It was so small. He said the mayor and the sheriff and the police chief were all the same person. It's the truth. Now, the National Enquirer says the man next on the countdown has the perfect evening at home, and that is curling up on the couch and watching the Teletubbies. You ever heard of the Teletubbies? You know, those TVs in their stomachs and they're on the public television stations? Teletubbies. In fact, there's Tinky Wink and Poe and then Lala who says... That's enough, thank you. Ricky Martin is the Teletubby fan. Yes, Ricky Martin of all people. And here he is at number 13. She's All I Ever Had.

0: Well, look at him go, performing in Milan, Italy next Sunday. Ricky Martin up to this week, number 13, and She's All I Ever Had. There is a dance version of that going around, just a little taste of it. They're dancing to you, Ricky! Yeah, yeah! Ow. Mr. Martin, well, what would you say are the most colorful hits of all time? Think it over as we approach the top 10, coming up next.
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8: Cloudy skies expected today with a chance for scattered rain showers. High temperatures reach up to 67. Cloudy skies expected again tonight. Lows dip down to about 51. Cloudy skies expected tomorrow. Chance for scattered showers. Highs level off around 62. I'm meteorologist Kara Foster on 100.5 The Hawk. Right now, it's 61 degrees.

Okay, now see if you can figure this out. The connection between Countdown artists ranging from Leanne Rimes to the Rolling Stones. The answer is color. More specifically, hit songs with a color in the title. Here are a few of the favorite number ones, starting with Will Smith, Men in Black. Leanne Rimes.

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3: Green Acres is the place to be.
0: Oh, come on, would you?
3: Living is
0: the life. Stop it, this guy. Back to the countdown, please, please. Number 12, Goo Goo Dolls. And you can add Black to the list, Black Balloon.

0: the Goo Goo Dolls. And along with Tonic, they'll be on the road starting up right now, as a matter of fact. We saw Tonic in New York at a place called Faces and Names, and they didn't look like the faces I'd seen on the album cover, I'll tell you that. They were into it. Don't ever challenge them to a drinking contest, I'll tell you. Black Balloon, Goo Goo Dolls, up one from last week, number 12. This is Rick Dees, and how much do you really know about the Mambo? Let me test your Mambo knowledge right after Lou Vega does number 11.
1: Ladies and gentlemen, this is Mambo number 5.

0: Lou Vega, Blazing Ahead 5, number 11 with Mambo, number 5. By the way, that's such a hot dance right now. Coming back, the Mambo. Did you realize 2 weeks ago we had the biggest Mambo ever? It will be in the Guinness Book of Records at Dodgers Stadium in Los Angeles. 25,000 people doing the Mambo. Wow. It was sickening. Yeah. But we got in the Guinness Book of Records. And also,
1: did you know?
0: Did you know that the Mambo is actually a fast ballroom dance of Haitian origin, rhythmically similar to the rumba and the cha-cha, but having a more complex pattern of steps?
1: Did you know?
0: Lou Vega is not the first person to record Mambo No. 5. The original was done in 1949 by Cuban bandleader Prez Prado. And a little taste of it, please. And then Prado also did Mambo number 8. And he also did Mambo Jumbo. That's it, Mambo.
2: Jumbo.
0: You got it. Lou Vega is not the first artist to have a Mambo hit in the U.S. 45 years ago, in 1954, Rosemary Clooney, who is George Clooney's aunt, had this top 10 hit.

0: crazy, do the mambo like a crazy.
1: There was even a mambo movie in 1992. You remember the Mambo Kings with Armando Asante and Antonio Banderas in his English language debut.
2: Mambo Kings, ladies and gentlemen. Take it off for him, yes. The Mambo Kings.
1: A quick lesson in the history of the mambo. It's been around, and it's stronger than ever. This is Rick D. Stay here. The top 10 coming up in seconds. Rick D.

0: This is the countdown to number one all over the world, 70 countries, and just a sampling.
1: Germany, Japan, Sweden, Canada, France, Australia, England, Russia, Iraq.
0: Well, maybe 69. Number 10. Sometimes

0: Fastball. And the countdown still in the top 10, dropping one this week to number 10, Out of My Head.
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2: Yeah, I hear you.
1: Heart-pumping, mind-throbbing, bone-rattling hits. Spending time.

Look at them go, will you? The winners of the Aretha Franklin Entertainer of the Year Award at the 1999 Lady of Soul Awards, TLC. Way to go, TLC. Yeah. Up one to number nine with Unpretty. Number eight on the countdown, Drew and Jeff, Nick and Justin. They are the men of 98 Degrees. Listen.

0: Oh, yes, I do cherish you. 98 degrees, 2 weeks and number 8 on the countdown. They did an entirely new video for that song, which aired in the Miss America pageant a little over a week ago, and it got rave reviews. Well, Sam Hagen, thank you for being on the D's hotline. The number is 1-800-RICKDEES. That's 1-800-RICK-D's. And Sam, what can we do for you?
1: Hey, Rick, my girlfriend and I are going to be in Los Angeles in about a month, and she, more than anything, really wants to see some celebrities. Mm-hmm. Where do I go for that?
0: Well, the show comes out of Hollywood, so we know you could go to Le Deux Café, which is on the corner of Hollywood Boulevard and North Las Palmas, Sam. This is a place popular with Ben Stiller. Nicolas Cage hangs out there all the time. Patricia Arquette, Billy Zane of Titanic fame. Then there's the Phoenix, which is F-E-N-I-X, located in the Argyle Hotel on Sunset Strip. It's kind of more upscale, Sam. Ben Affleck, Charlize Theron, Gwyneth Paltrow, they've all been seen there. If you like a clothing store, there's Fred Segal on Crescent Heights in Hollywood. There's always somebody in Fred Segal with a name. So, I mean, I've never been in there that I didn't see somebody, and you don't have to act like you're shopping or anything. You just say, how much is this expensive shirt that's overpriced?
2: Right.
0: And you'll see somebody. All right, Sam?
1: Thanks, man.
0: You got it, buddy. Anybody else, don't forget, you can email us, too, at www.rick.com. 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Okay, let me give it to you one more time, Sam. I'm sorry. I didn't know that you were having one of those weekends. www.rick.com.
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8: Daytime highs approaching 67 today under cloudy skies. Lows dip down to about 51 tonight, cloudy skies expected. Chance for scattered rain showers tomorrow. Highs level up around 62. Overcast skies. I'm meteorologist Carol Foster on 100.5 The Hawk. Currently 61.
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11: 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I'm here with Rick Dees on the Top 40 Countdown.
0: Roll it out, lucky number 7. She's playing.

In the United States, it's pronounced Bachman. In his native Canada, he says Backman. So to me, his name should be Tal Backman. Either way, Tal has 3 weeks in a row at number 7 on the countdown. She's so high. This is Rigdy's and a woman who's been getting a little cozy with Sean Puff Daddy Combs. Yes, it was her 29th birthday party, and he gave her a $60,000 watch. Way to go. Way to nab him, Jennifer. Jennifer Lopez is the lucky lady who took a little of the puff out of Puff Daddy. She's at number 6. If you had my love.

0: look at you, Jennifer Lopez, who has come a long way since she played Charlie's Angels with her sisters Linda and Leslie back in the Bronx. Ms. Lopez gliding down two this week, number six, If You Had My Love. This is Rick Dees, and would you like to elevate the quality of the sound wherever you are, in your home, your apartment, maybe away at a dormitory or whatever? Well, look at this. Take the countdown challenge right now, and you can win this, your own Panasonic Palm Theater. 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And to keep you energized in mind and body, 40 cans of Hansen's Energy. Ah, yes. Delicious, lightly carbonated. It's a kind of a citrus flavor. It's wonderful. We drink them on the show all the time. Hansen's Energy is the real deal. Now, to win all of this, simply tell me the titles of three songs that make this sentence. Listen. Kiss every baby. Kiss every baby. Okay. Name the three songs that make this sentence. One more time. Three ways to enter the countdown challenge. Here we go, Mr. Boyce.
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0: ¿Qué pasa? I'm Enrique Iglesias, counting down the hits con el loco Ricardo Díaz on the weekly top 40.
1: Translation. That is Castilian Spanish for, hey, how are you? I'm Enrique Iglesias. We're counting on the hits. And, well, you know the rest. This is Rick D's number 5, Enrique Balamos. Yes.

0: Enrique Iglesias. In fact, his brother has hits now. His dad loves the competition. In fact, he loves to compete with his sons. The Iglesias family up one, number five, Balamos. In fact, his dad likes to compete with his sons for women, too, I understand.
1: The countdown continues with Rick Dees.
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0: from the cover of Rolling Stone magazine. It's just out now. Pearl Jam, and there he is, Eddie Vedder, being passed around in a mosh pit on the cover and loving every second of it. Has kind of a Tom Cruise look to his face. Pearl Jam climbs one to number four this week with Last Kiss, and Eddie Vedder, of course, on lead vocals. Let's take a minute right now for you to investigate number one hits from other musical arenas this weekend. Number one in country comes from Kenny Chesney.
1: I never even had a chance, you know. You had me from hello.
0: Inspired, I'm sure, by the movie Jerry Maguire, You Had Me at Hello. In the world of rock, the number one track comes from the band Live.

0: It's called Five Fathoms from Everything But the Girl. Their new CD entitled Temperamental goes on sale this week. Well, did Christina Aguilera hold on for 2 weeks at number one? Was she pushed aside? The curtain rises on this week's top three coming up next. And the weirdest thing happened. I was leaving a restaurant the other night, and we just worked on the countdown a little bit, and I saw Mary Bono. You know, Sonny Bono's widow, and she was a beautiful lady standing ahead of me. Hundreds and hundreds of people coming up to her, very focused. I thought she was handling herself so well. She's been through a lot.
1: Yeah.
0: But Mary Bono was out in front of this restaurant, and Larry King was out in front of this restaurant. And this is what you hear. Larry.
2: Larry, look over here. Larry, look over here.
0: Look,
2: look over here.
0: Then I seriously am 3 feet behind them. Yeah. I hear...
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10: Daytime highs approaching 67 today under cloudy skies. Lows dip down to about 51 tonight. Cloudy skies expected. Chance for scattered rain showers tomorrow. Highs level up around 62. Overcast skies. I'm meteorologist Kara Foster on 100.5 The Hawk. Currently 61.
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0: Wherever you are, there's a full moon this weekend. Do you feel it? Can you believe there are only 95 days remaining until the year 2000? Whoa. Now here you go with the top three on the countdown this weekend, and a man with the word Irish tattooed in letters 4 inches high across his upper back, his spiky brown hair dipped with gold highlights, a waistband of boxer shorts peeking out over the top of his pants, Mark McGrath, frontman for Sugar Ray. Number three is Someday.

For 2 weeks in a row, an iron grip on number three on the countdown. Someday. And Mark McGrath recently told us from Sugar Ray he has no interest in an acting career. So many people have come up and said, you know, you look like an actor. Why not be one? He says, no, I'm a singer. Every day of my life, I'm a singer. And Sugar Ray all the way for me. Back-to-back California bands on the countdown. Sugar Ray, of course, from Newport Beach to the north in San Jose. Number two, Smash Mouth. Song.

0: Hey now, you're an all-star, and you can watch for them at the Lakefront Arena in New Orleans on Wednesday evening. In fact, Ricky Williams is scheduled to be there, the very famous huge football player for the New Orleans Saints. He has a sprained left ankle, so he's going to the concerts right now. 2 weeks at number two for all-star. Now, this is Rick Dees, and the question, is it possible to have a hit by using magic? Let's find out together next. Jacqueline Blair on the Dees Hotline from Seymour, Indiana. Hello, Seymour, this weekend. The question about lyrics in All-Star, right?
1: Uh-huh. I was curious about the L on your forehead or something like that.
0: Mm-hmm.
1: What does that mean?
0: Well, let me see if I can walk you through this, Jacqueline. First of all, hold up your right hand in a fist, okay?
1: Okay.
0: And then point your index fingers straight up. Are you doing that?
1: Yeah.
0: Now point your thumb straight off to the left at a right angle to your index finger.
1: Okay,
0: without moving your fingers, raise your hand until the spot where your thumb meets your hand is right in the middle of your forehead.
1: Okay.
0: Okay, now leave your hand right there and look in the mirror. Okay? What do you see?
1: An L like a loser?
0: Now we're talking. That's what he's saying. You got it.
1: Thanks, Rick.
0: You know, at least you know. Number one next. Well, here we are, both together, standing atop the mountain of hits. This is the place of number one. And the title of this week's number one hit deals with the supernatural, a world in which wishes are magically granted, where the border between dreams and reality disappears. This, however, is not the first hit song with a magical title. There have been others. Ray Parker Jr. Remember the Police. The Steve Miller Band. Steppenwolf. Creedence Clearwater Revival. I put a spell on you. Way back when with the Searchers. Love Potion number 9. Out of Seattle, Heart.
2: He's a magic man, mama.
0: From Atlanta, Georgia, Dennis Yost and the Classics 4.
3: Love is kind of crazy with a spooky little girl like you.
0: The Superstitious Stevie Wonder.
4: Very superstitious.
0: The Eagles. And yes, the stupidest song ever recorded from Dave Seville and the Chipmunks way back to the 50s.
5: I told the witch doctor I was in love with you. He said that.
0: From Abracadabra to the Witch Doctor, and now one more we can add to this list. In fact, you can now add a hit to the list that has actually made wishes come true. Especially for 18-year-old Christina Aguilera. She has been granted her wish for a number one hit more than 1 week in a row now. Genie in a Bottle.

0: Let me out.
1: Gladly. Christina Maria Aguilera, give it up. You have a number one song. Yeah. Genie in a Bottle, like we mentioned before, 2 weeks at number one for Christina. And what's going to happen? Well, she has some stiff competition from Sugar Ray, Enrique Iglesias, and others. This is interesting, too. She was shooting the video, and she met Superman. Actor Dean Cain, who plays Superman, walked into the restaurant where they were shooting the video for Genie in a Bottle. He was actually nice enough to come out and meet Christina. She was 17 at the time, and she was thrilled to meet the Man of Steel. He said to her,
2: "Take your stinking paws off me, you damn dirty ape."
1: Which indicated he had had a little bit too much to drink for the evening. But everything is okay. Christina, you are number one. And this is what the countdown is all about to number one. 70 music-loving countries and 50 million music lovers, thanks to the ABC Radio Network. Have a fantastic weekend. God bless you. And remember, as my friend George Carlin once said, don't sweat the petty stuff and don't pet the sweaty stuff.

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6: High temperatures reach up to 67 this afternoon under overcast skies. Cloudy skies expected tonight, lows dip down to about 51. Cloudy skies expected tomorrow, chance for scattered rain showers. High temperatures reach up to 62. I'm meteorologist Carol Foster on 100.5 The Hawk. Currently, it's 63 degrees.

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1: High temperatures reach up to 67 this afternoon under overcast skies. Cloudy skies expected. Tonight, lows dip down to about 51. Cloudy skies expected. Tomorrow, chance for scattered rain showers. High temperatures reach up to 62. I'm meteorologist Kara Foster on 100.5 The Hawk. Currently, it's 63 degrees. 100.

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4: Cloudy skies expected this afternoon with daytime highs approaching 67. Cloudy skies expected again tonight. Lows dip down to about 50. Cloudy skies expected tomorrow. Slight chance of rain showers. Daytime highs approaching 61. I'm meteorologist Carol Foster on 100.5 The Hawk. Currently, it's 66 degrees.

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6: Cloudy skies expected this afternoon with daytime highs approaching 67. Cloudy skies expected again tonight. Lows dip down to about 50. Cloudy skies expected tomorrow. Slight chance of rain showers. Daytime highs approaching 61. I'm meteorologist Carol Foster on 100.5 The Hawk. Right now, it's 64 degrees. 100.

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5: Cloudy skies expected this afternoon with daytime highs approaching 67. Cloudy skies expected again tonight. Lows dip down to about 50. Cloudy skies expected tomorrow. Slight chance of rain showers. Daytime highs approaching 61. I'm meteorologist Kara Foster on 100.5 The Hawk. Right now, 66.

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6: Cloudy skies expected this afternoon with daytime highs approaching 67. Cloudy skies expected again tonight. Lows dip down to about 50. Cloudy skies expected. Tomorrow, slight chance of rain showers. Daytime highs approaching 61. I'm meteorologist Carol Foster on 100.5 The Hawk. Currently, it's 68 degrees.

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6: Cloudy skies expected this afternoon with daytime highs approaching 68. Cloudy skies expected again tonight. Lows dip down to about 50. Overcast skies tomorrow. Slight chance of rain showers. Daytime highs approaching 61. I'm meteorologist Carol Foster on 100.5 The Hawk. Right now, it's 68 degrees.

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6: Cloudy skies expected this afternoon with daytime highs approaching 68. Cloudy skies expected again tonight, lows dip down to about 50. Overcast skies tomorrow, slight chance of rain showers, daytime highs approaching 61. I'm meteorologist Carol Foster on 100.5 The Hawk. Right now, it's 68 degrees.

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5: Lows dip down to about 50 tonight under overcast skies. Overcast skies again tomorrow, slight chance of rain showers. Highs level off around 61. Overcast tomorrow night, chance of rain showers, lows level off around 45. I'm meteorologist Carol Foster on 100.5 The Hawk. Currently 68.

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9: Lows dip down to about 50 tonight under overcast skies. Overcast skies again tomorrow. Slight chance of rain showers. Highs level off around 61. Overcast tomorrow night. Chance of rain showers. Lows level off around 45. I'm meteorologist Kara Foster on 100.5 The Hawk. Currently 68.

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3: Lows dip down to about 50 tonight under overcast skies. Overcast skies again tomorrow. Slight chance of rain showers. Highs level off around 61. Overcast tomorrow night, chance of rain showers, lows level off around 45. I'm meteorologist Kara Foster on 100.5 The Hawk. Currently 66.

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4: Lows dip down to about 50 tonight under overcast skies. Overcast skies again tomorrow, slight chance of rain showers. Highs level off around 61. Overcast tomorrow night, chance of rain showers. Lows level off around 45. I'm meteorologist Kara Foster on 100.5 The Hawk. Currently 66.

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6: Lows dip down to about 50 tonight under overcast skies. Overcast skies again tomorrow. Slight chance of rain showers. Highs level off around 61. Overcast tomorrow night, chance of rain showers, lows level off around 45. I'm meteorologist Kara Foster on 100.5 The Hawk. Right now, it's 64 degrees.

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I want you, I need you, oh God. I need these beautiful things that I've got.